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9: River City's weather. Here's a look at your forecast. Lows level off around 59 tonight under mainly cloudy skies. Southwesterly winds 8 to 15 miles per hour. Sunshine mixed with clouds at times. Tomorrow, high of 81. Partly cloudy tomorrow night. Chance of rain. Lows dip down to about 54. And that's your updated forecast. I'm meteorologist Paul Trombley. Get the latest weather updates online at minnesotadailyweather.com. Right now, 73.
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12: Here's a look at your forecast. Lows level off around 59 tonight under mainly cloudy skies. Southwesterly winds 8 to 15 miles per hour. Sunshine mixed with clouds at times tomorrow. High of 81. Partly cloudy tomorrow night. Chance of rain. Lows dip down to about 54. And that's your updated forecast. I'm meteorologist Paul Trombley. Get the latest weather updates online at MinnesotaDailyWeather.com. Right now, 73.
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0: 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River City's weather. Here's a look at your forecast.
1: Lows dip down to about 59 tonight under mainly cloudy skies, southwest winds 8 to 15 miles per hour. Sunshine mixed with clouds at times tomorrow, highs level off around 81. Partly cloudy tomorrow night, chance of rain, lows dip down to about 54. And that's your updated forecast. I'm meteorologist Paul Trombley. Get the latest weather updates online at minnesotadailyweather.com. Right now, 70.
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5: River City's weather. Here's a look at your forecast.
6: Lows dip down to about 59 tonight under mainly cloudy skies. Southwest winds 8 to 15 miles per hour. Sunshine mixed with clouds at times. Tomorrow, highs level off around 81. Partly cloudy tomorrow night. Chance of rain. Lows dip down to about 54. And that's your updated forecast. I'm meteorologist Paul Trombley. Get the latest weather updates online at MinnesotaDailyWeather.com. Right now, 70.
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8: River City's weather.
9: Here's a look at your forecast. 59 tonight under mainly cloudy skies. Southwesterly winds 8 to 15 miles per hour. Highs level off around 81 tomorrow. A blend of clouds and sun. Lows dip down to about 54 tomorrow night. Slight chance for storms. And that's your updated forecast. I'm meteorologist Paul Frey.

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9: Here's a look at your forecast. 59 tonight under mainly cloudy skies, southwesterly winds 8 to 15 miles per hour. Highs level off around 81 tomorrow, a blend of clouds and sun. Lows dip down to about 54 tomorrow night, slight chance for storms. And that's your updated forecast. I'm meteorologist Paul Trombley. Get the latest weather updates online at minnesotadailyweather.com. Currently 68.
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6: Here's a look at your forecast. 59 tonight under mainly cloudy skies. Southwesterly winds 8 to 15 miles per hour. Highs level off around 81 tomorrow. A blend of clouds and sun. Lows dip down to about 54 tomorrow night. Slight chance for storms. And that's your updated forecast. I'm meteorologist Paul Trombley. Get the latest weather updates online at MinnesotaDailyWeather.com. Currently, it's 66 degrees.
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12: Here's a look at your forecast. 59 tonight under mainly cloudy skies, southwesterly winds, 8 to 15 miles per hour. Highs level off around 81 tomorrow, a blend of clouds and sun. Lows dip down to about 54 tomorrow night, slight chance for storms. And that's your updated forecast. I'm meteorologist Paul Frombly. Get the latest weather updates online at minnesotadailyweather.com. Currently, it's 66 degrees.
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8: River City's weather. Here's a look at your forecast. 59 tonight under mainly cloudy skies, southwesterly winds 8 to 15 miles per hour. Highs level off around 81 tomorrow, a blend of clouds and sun. Lows dip down to about 54 tomorrow night, slight chance for storms. And that's your updated forecast. I'm meteorologist Paul Trombley. Get the latest weather updates online at minnesotadailyweather.com. Currently, it's 66 degrees.
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9: River City's weather.
10: Here's a look at your forecast. 59 tonight under mainly cloudy skies, southwesterly winds 8 to 15 miles per hour. Highs level off around 81 tomorrow, a blend of clouds and sun. Lows dip down to about 54 tomorrow night, slight chance for storms. And that's your updated forecast. I'm meteorologist Paul Trombley. Get the latest weather updates online at minnesotadailyweather.com. Currently, it's 66 degrees.
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11: Here's a look at your forecast.
12: Lows dip down to about 59 overnight under mainly cloudy skies. Southwest winds 8 to 15 miles per hour. Highs around 81 Thursday. Sunshine mixed with clouds at times. Slight chance of thunderstorms Thursday night, 54. And that's your updated forecast. I'm meteorologist Paul Trombley. Get the latest weather updates online at minnesotadailyweather.com. Right now, it's 66 degrees.
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13: Here's a look at your forecast.
14: Lows dip down to about 59 overnight under mainly cloudy skies. Southwest winds 8 to 15 miles per hour. Highs around 81 Thursday. Sunshine mixed with clouds at times. Slight chance of thunderstorms Thursday night, 54. And that's your updated forecast. I'm meteorologist Paul Trombley. Get the latest weather updates online at MinnesotaDailyWeather.com. Right now, it's 66 degrees.
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7: Here's a look at your forecast.
8: Lows dip down to about 59 overnight under mainly cloudy skies, southwest winds 8 to 15 miles per hour. Highs around 81 Thursday, sunshine mixed with clouds at times. Slight chance of thunderstorms Thursday night, 54. And that's your updated forecast. I'm meteorologist Paul Trombley. Get the latest weather updates online at minnesotadailyweather.com. Right now, 66.
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9: Here's a look at your forecast. Lows dip down to about 59 overnight under mainly cloudy skies, southwest winds 8 to 15 miles per hour. Highs around 81 Thursday, sunshine mixed with clouds at times. Slight chance of thunderstorms Thursday night, 54. And that's your updated forecast. I'm meteorologist Paul Trombley. Get the latest weather updates online at MinnesotaDailyWeather.com. Right now, 66.
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10: Here's a look at your forecast. 59 overnight under partly cloudy skies, southwest winds 8 to 15 miles per hour. Partly cloudy skies Thursday, daytime highs approaching 81. Partly cloudy Thursday night, slight chance for storms, lows dip down to about 54. And that's your updated forecast. I'm meteorologist Paul Trombley. Get the latest weather updates online at minnesotadailyweather.com. Currently 67.
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9: River City's weather. Here's a look at your forecast. 59 overnight under partly cloudy skies. Southwest winds 8 to 15 miles per hour. Partly cloudy skies Thursday. Daytime highs approaching 81. Partly cloudy Thursday night. Slight chance for storms. Lows dip down to about 54. And that's your updated forecast. I'm meteorologist Paul Trombley. Get the latest weather updates online at minnesotadailyweather.com. Currently 67.
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9: Here's a look at your forecast.
10: Lows level off around 59 overnight under partly cloudy skies. Southwesterly winds 5 to 10 miles per hour. Partly cloudy Thursday. High temperatures reach up to 81. Partly cloudy Thursday night. Slight chance of thunderstorms 54. And that's your updated forecast. I'm meteorologist Paul Trombley. Get the latest weather updates online at minnesotadailyweather.com. Right now, 64.
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8: River City's weather. Here's a look at your forecast.
9: Lows level off around 59 overnight under partly cloudy skies, southwesterly winds 5 to 10 miles per hour. Partly cloudy Thursday, high temperatures reach up to 81. Partly cloudy Thursday night, slight chance of thunderstorms 54. And that's your updated forecast. I'm meteorologist Paul Frombly. Get the latest weather updates online at MinnesotaDailyWeather.com. Right now, 64.
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4: Here's a look at your forecast. Lows dip down to about 59 overnight under partly cloudy skies. Winds out of the southwest, 5 to 10 miles per hour. Thursday, high of 82. Partly cloudy Thursday night. Slight chance for storms. Lows dip down to about 55. And that's your updated forecast. I'm meteorologist Paul Trombley. Get the latest weather updates online at MinnesotaDailyWeather.com. Right now, it's 61 degrees.
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11: Here's a look at your forecast. Lows dip down to about 59 overnight under partly cloudy skies. Winds out of the southwest, 5 to 10 miles per hour. Thursday, high of 82. Partly cloudy Thursday night. Slight chance for storms. Lows dip down to about 55. And that's your updated forecast. I'm meteorologist Paul Trombley. Get the latest weather updates online at MinnesotaDailyWeather.com. Right now, it's 61 degrees.
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0: 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But then, aren't we all? 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
11: River City's weather. Here's a look at your weatherology forecast, brought to you by Ag Country. Partly cloudy skies today, with daytime highs approaching 82. Southwest winds 8 to 15 miles per hour. Partly cloudy skies again tonight. Slight chance for storms, 55. And that's your updated forecast. I'm meteorologist Paul Trombley. Get the latest weather updates online at MinnesotaDailyWeather.com. Currently 61.
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10: Here's a look at your weatherology forecast, brought to you by Ag Country. Partly cloudy skies today, with daytime highs approaching 82. Southwest winds 8 to 15 miles per hour. Partly cloudy skies again tonight. Slight chance for storms, 55. And that's your updated forecast. I'm meteorologist Paul Trombley. Get the latest weather updates online at MinnesotaDailyWeather.com. Currently 61.
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3: Fox News, I'm CJ Papa. Iran says a deal with Oman to reopen the Strait of Hormuz is on the verge of being finalized. Both nations agree ways to navigate through the critical waterway. President Trump in Las Vegas.
4: I'd rather make a deal because I don't want to kill people. I do not want to kill people.
3: The potential for criminal charges against Dr. Anthony Fauci, a Senate committee expected this morning. Chairman Rand Paul's resolution to hold Fauci in contempt of Congress.
5: Usually the full Senate must approve a resolution holding Fauci in contempt of Congress before sending it to the Justice Department for prosecution. But Paul believes he has a workaround handing the measure directly to the DOJ, along with a legal brief supporting his argument.
3: That's Fox's Madeline Rivera. Health workers in Congo, working in the Ebola outbreak, protesting today, demanding to be paid for their work. 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
9: Here's a look at your weatherology forecast, brought to you by Ag Country. Partly cloudy skies today, with daytime highs approaching 82. Southwest winds 8 to 15 miles per hour. Partly cloudy skies again tonight. Slight chance for storms, 55. And that's your updated forecast. I'm meteorologist Paul Frombly. Get the latest weather updates online at minnesotadailyweather.com. Currently 61.
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9: Gateway to the weekend. Oh, you guys. This story, it finally broke like yesterday, kind of nationally. If you live in the Pensacola area, you've been seeing this, but I can't get enough of this story. So we have a 21-year-old flight instructor teaching another pilot in training in a 74 Piper Cherokee Warrior, if you can picture it.
8: Okay.
9: The plane took off from the Pensacola airport at 9:20 in the morning on Monday of this week. And they got up to 3,000 feet. And it's a, you know, it's your basic training flight. So the student pilot is doing some turns and, you know, just some basic maneuvers before they're getting ready to head back to the airport. And of course, all of this is being tracked. So, you know, because we have data on every second of this flight. 9:52 a.m., the plane is at 1,600 feet. And it drops off flight tracking radar. Oh my gosh, not good. A plane at 1,600 feet disappearing from radar, what's your first thought?
4: The next thing we see
9: is a dash camera. And the plane is flying directly under an overhead highway sign structure and landing gently and beautifully in the middle of Interstate 10.
4: Whoa.
9: Officials with the Florida Highway Patrol said that, and you can hear it in the onboard flight recorder, Emily Shelton, the 21-year-old flight instructor, is telling air traffic control at Pensacola International that she smells oil burning. She said, "We have a burning oil smell in the cockpit. I don't know if we're going to make it to the airport." And then the air traffic controller is like, "Can you clarify that?" And Emily said, "Oil pressure dropping into the red, fumes in the cockpit from the oil." Mm. And then a few seconds go by, pause. And then you hear Emily tell air traffic control, "We're not making it to the airport. We're putting down on I-10. And then, now this is a student pilot, right? And a 21-year-old flight instructor. Then the next thing we hear in air traffic control is Emily Shelton saying, "Hey, just want to let you know we're lined up with I-10. We're trying to avoid cars." And the air traffic controller is like, "Roger that. We're getting over there as fast as we can to help you out." Meanwhile, a truck driver on Interstate 10 can't help but notice the shadow of an airplane rapidly descending onto the highway in front of him. So here's what he does. He immediately drops his speed, turns on his hazards so that the cars behind him know that something's going on. So he's slowing way down. His blinkers are on. Other drivers said that truck driver is the reason that we knew that something was happening. The trucker said, "If I hadn't seen the shadow, I wouldn't have known."
4: Wow.
9: It was such a miracle that they were able to put that plane down on Interstate 10 without an issue, an injury, a problem. They temporarily shut the highway down. They were able to move the plane to the side of the road. Traffic once again was flowing. One person who watched the video of the pilot landing, a retired Navy pilot, said they were probably doing somewhere like 60, 70 miles an hour in that glide. That's pretty darn fast. And then you have altitude to deal with. So they're going real fast. If you hit something like even a highway sign, could be catastrophic. And you're at altitude still. He said it's an amazing thing that they did. One of those things that's hard to believe. And I saw the thing that got my attention. I saw Emily Shelton handing the student pilot his certificate and shaking his hand, you know, after they landed in the middle of Interstate 10 because the engine failed.
3: He earned it.
9: Wow. I wish that we lived in a timeline where this was big news and everybody on Monday or Tuesday night watching their local and network news, this was the last story they saw. Heroics, courage, calm, using your training, using your skills. These are babies. These are two babies that were in that plane.
8: Wow.
10: What a story.
9: So
10: to tell.
9: Just a great story that had a beautiful, happy ending, and I thought it would be fun to start today's show
8: Thank
9: with
8: you,
9: it.
8: Sherry.
11: That's a great story.
8: Yeah.
9: Gateway to the weekend. Now, we're starting off with an emergency landing on an interstate. Knowing us, we're going to crash into the weeds before the show is over. So don't go anywhere because you don't want to miss that. It's the Bob and Sherry Show.
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6: Here's a look at your forecast. With sunny skies for today, we'll see highs at about 82. Southwest winds 10 to 15. Isolated showers or storms possible tonight. Otherwise, partly cloudy, 55. Then skies turn partly sunny Friday, high of 71. Northwest winds 10 to 15 miles per hour. And that's your updated forecast. I'm meteorologist Paul Trombley. Get the latest weather updates online at MinnesotaDailyWeather.com. Right now, 63.
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4: Good morning, family. I don't know what you all did to this app, but thank you so much, because I kind of got frustrated, so I hadn't listened in a few weeks. But now, because it would constantly cut off on me. But I just want to say it is working now, and I am catching up on all my Bob and Sherry and Lamar and Max. And I love you guys. I'm back on.
3: We love you. And Aircast, our app company, did a major overhaul and did a lot of changes to try to make the app a little more functional. I'm just going to be honest. No, I know it's going to make some of y'all die inside because I'm not supposed to be honest about certain things, but we're a hot mess a lot of days around here. And not because we're lazy or don't care, but because we have so much going on and it's only us. Like, the voices you hear and the names you know that's it. That's the entire operation. And things have a way of getting away from us. So I apologize for how messy and inept we are on a lot of days. But yes, the app is

0: right? Like, yeah. If you really, if you, and you should have your privacy, just because you're an actor or in Gigi Hadid's case, a model or whatever, you don't owe us anything. We don't have any special right to you. So if you want your privacy, you should have your privacy. Like, we haven't really talked about it, but it's kind of remarkable that not a single photograph has leaked from Taylor Swift and Travis Kelce's wedding.
1: Absolutely.
2: See, yeah, it is.
0: So,
2: yeah.
0: You know, like, and you may have to go to some extremes, like having a wedding and not telling anyone, like Bradley Cooper, or getting married at Madison Square Garden where no paparazzi can fly drones. But I hope they're, I like both of them, and, you know, you hope they're happy.
1: Yeah.
0: I think they'll be okay with finding affordable housing in New York. He owns a $13 million historic townhouse, and she's got a $6 million apartment. Hopefully those two kids will find a place to put the boxes. What do you think?
1: Should we start a GoFundMe? Yeah.
0: It's so hard when you're just beginning your married life, isn't it? Lamar, you know. You know how hard those first years of marriage can be.
2: Always
0: so tight. More On's in the News is next. It's the Bob and Sherry Show.

0: Mr. Peter Frampton. Nuclear
1: One. Hi, this is Peter Frampton, and you're listening to Classic Rock. One, two.

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6: I am so happy about this moron because at the end, he got what he deserved. Now, if you're on the internet, I'm sure you have seen these people who take a camera or an iPhone to places that you would think you wouldn't be allowed to film people, like government offices, strip malls, church gatherings, or just out on the street. And they claim to be First Amendment auditors, and they try to make people mad by baiting them. Then they have a confrontation, and then they put it on YouTube or TikTok, and they get paid for it. Now, I refuse to watch those clips because that's how they get paid. But it is true that as long as you're in public and they are on public streets or whatever, it's not illegal to film people. It is, however, rude, obnoxious, and irritating. But if you pay them no mind, they have nothing to sell and they move on.
7: Yeah.
6: But because it's creepy and annoying, a lot of people react and they tell them, stop filming me and all this kind of stuff. Well, at that point, they have something to sell and that makes money. Well, Ian Pfister is 47 and he started filming a meat market owner outside of his business. And he started goading the man. And he was saying things to him that I can't repeat. It's terrible. And they got into it. And during the exchange, Pfister sprayed the business owner with mace. He was arrested for aggravated assault and illegal use of a defense spray. He was ordered to spend 30 days in jail. He received 18 months probation, and if any time he does anything in those 18 months, he goes straight to jail. They fined him $548. Turns out he had 3 felonies beforehand, so this is a big deal for him, and he's going to have to do something and stay out of trouble. Now, of course, never missing an opportunity, his wife, Pamela, filmed him being led out of a courtroom while he raps that he's only in jail for 30 days. Well, he won't be having anything else posted for at least 30 days, but those people drive me crazy. So for him to go to jail, yes, I was very happy. Very happy.
7: You know, the fact that that's a way to make a living now, harassing strangers on the street and recording them,
8: really,
7: is so dystopian. Like that's a career. And you know what? When he gets out after his 30 days, he'll get right back to it.
6: Yes,
7: you think he's going to get it?
6: No.
7: You think he's going straight?
6: No.
7: Huh.
6: No.
7: No. All right, let's go to Texas, where a gentleman named Steve Martin, not that Steve Martin, his son gave him something that he found while fishing along the Guadalupe River. Kid found it. He brought it home. And Steve Martin said it weighed about 20 pounds, and it looked like one of those replicas of a mortar. So he put it on his desk as a decoration. And there it sat for a long time. Until a truck driver who'd served in the military that he was chatting with glanced at it and asked him about it. And he said, oh, that? That's just some replica bomb my son found in the Guadalupe River. And the truck driver said, no, it isn't. And you really need to call, like, the police. So he called the sheriff's office, and they brought in an Air Force explosive ordnance team. They investigated and confirmed that it was a live parrot round, which is a kind of artillery shell that was used by Union forces during the Civil War.
8: Wow.
7: The man had an unexploded Civil War bomb on his desk as a tchotchke. So they drove the bomb to Camp Bullis, more than 50 miles away, and detonated it. And then they explained that these munitions from past wars that are turning up in fields and rivers and people's living rooms, both in the U.S. and Europe, those things are just as dangerous today as when they were made. And you really can't be decorating with your unexploded military ordnance. So, we will wrap up Morons in the News today with Steve Martin's words. He said, I really thought it was some sort of dummy, but this thing is making a dummy out of me.
9: I thought you were going to say that he said, well, excuse me.
7: Y'all, you know, I bet there's somebody listening right now who's going, wait a minute. My pawpaw has one of those on a bookshelf in the den. Yeah, you better be careful with that stuff. That's Morons in the News. 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
3: Is there an ideal exercise for your brain health? We know from previous studies that any form of exercise has brain benefits, but when it comes to growing white matter specifically, which is the connective tissue that supports all of our brain cells, new research in the journal Neuroimage says you cannot beat taking a brisk walk. That's based on a study of older adults who were tracked for 6 months. They took tests to measure their cognitive skills. The result? After 6 months, the brisk walkers showed a dramatic increase in brain volume, particularly in their white matter. And in some cases, damaged tissue actually began to reverse course and repair itself in the regular walkers. Researchers say this is another sign that our brain remains resilient as we age and remodels itself based on our lifestyle. That's why researchers recommend going for walks as much as possible, ideally 3 times a week. I'm John Tesh with today's Intelligence for Your Life Minute. Intelligence for Your Life.
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17: River City's weather. Here's a look at your forecast. With sunny skies for today, we'll see highs at about 82. Southwest winds 10 to 15. Isolated showers or storms possible tonight. Otherwise, partly cloudy, 55. Then skies turn partly sunny Friday, high of 71. Northwest winds 10 to 15 miles per hour. And that's your updated forecast. I'm meteorologist Paul Trombley. Get the latest weather updates online at MinnesotaDailyWeather.com. Right now, 63.
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2: I stumbled across a video last night sitting there with the dog in my lap, which is saying something because the dog is the same size as me. So I'm sitting there with the dog in my lap and I'm scrolling and this video hits my feed. And I couldn't believe what I was hearing. So I did a deep dive and it's a band called Analog Society and they tour. And they're famous for their mashups because what they do with these mashups is, Max, does the word otherworldly fit here, do you think?
3: It is very otherworldly to listen to this.
2: So here they're going to take two songs and they're going to mash them up. One of them is Dreams by Fleetwood Mac. And the other one is, and we were just talking about this as a one-hit wonder, the Gautier song, Someone I Used to Know. Here it is.

0: The fact that they're both breakup songs too. It's not just it's not just the skill with what you do there. That is one of the most amazing things I've ever heard. I mean, really, truly.
1: When I sent it to Max, I just said, this is incredible. Listen to this. I really want to share this with I want to share this with the Bob and Jerry audience so they hear it too. And Max picked up. I didn't say it because I waited to see. He picked up immediately on one of the coolest things about this, Max, and that is?
0: Well, they switch songs in the middle of it.
1: They switch songs.
0: She starts singing the song he started out with.
1: Yeah. And you know, because I'm so non-musical, I'm such a brick when it comes to music. I can't even imagine how you could hear him singing one song and you could sing another and vice versa. That's skill, right?
0: It is skill. Yeah.
1: And there's a band behind them. That's not a track that they're singing on. Those are live instruments and musicians playing behind them.
0: And they're singing harmony too.

0: This is one of those moments, guys, where we have to be at peace with being potatoes. God made us potatoes. God didn't make us singing angels.
1: So
0: and you know why that is? Because the Lord needs potatoes as much as he needs anything else. And we are the Lord's potatoes. It's the Bob and Sherry Show.
2: Oh, wow.
3: 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I love you guys.
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2: Fox News. I'm
4: Gianni Gelosi. Senator Rand Paul holding a vote this morning to hold Dr. Anthony Fauci in contempt of Congress after he pleaded the fifth over 100 times during a hearing last week.
5: Legal experts say a witness can avoid answering questions that might implicate him in a crime, but not to avoid embarrassment. And before the hearing, Paul had released pages from Fauci's diary where he talks about the celebrity attention he was getting and that scientists weren't in agreement about whether COVID-19 came from a lab leak or natural causes.
4: It's Fox's Madeline Rivera. President Trump says he'd rather make a deal with Iran to stop the killing. That message comes as Tehran and Oman work out a plan to reopen the Strait of Hormuz, but ships are still coming under fire.
6: Reports do indicate that progress in talks between Iran and Oman aimed at opening the strait, led in part by Gulf allies urging the president not to strike.
4: That's Fox's Trey Yangst. 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
9: 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Lake of the Woods School will have an open house Tuesday, September 1st from 4 until 7 o'clock. Elementary students can stop in and meet your teachers, check out your classroom, and bring in your school supplies. Sixth graders, ninth graders, and new students will have orientation. Sixth grade orientation at 5 p.m., ninth grade orientation at 6. New 6th through 12th grade students should attend the 5 o'clock meeting. Questions, contact the Lake of the Woods School office. In state news, Beltrami County Emergency Management carried out a storm survey this week after storms hit the area Monday night. Shared this information with the National Weather Service to help identify the type of wind event that occurred. Map provided indicate areas where damage was seen between Redby and Kellyer. Most significant damage occurring south of Redby in Red Lake Nation. National Weather Service will continue to investigate the storm to see if it was indeed a tornado. And Craig Krieger, resident of Grand Rapids, been named the 2025 Volunteer Firearm Safety Instructor of the Year by the Minnesota Department of Natural Resources. Certified instructor since 2003, he's taught over 2,000 kids about safe firearms handling and hunting ethics. In sports, the Twins organization has had a tumultuous 12 months. This time last year, they were in the midst of their biggest trade deadline sell-off, traded nearly half of their roster. This year, they added, after a quartet of acquisitions this year, Tom Pollad, one of the owners, says the trade deadline moves the start of increased Twins payroll for next year. Twins lost last night at Kansas City 2-1. 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
11: Here's a look at your forecast. With sunny skies for today, we'll see highs at about 82. Southwest winds 10 to 15. Isolated showers or storms possible tonight. Otherwise, partly cloudy, 55. Then skies turn partly sunny Friday, high of 71. Northwest winds 10 to 15 miles per hour. And that's your updated forecast. I'm meteorologist Paul Trombley. Get the latest weather updates online at MinnesotaDailyWeather.com. Right now, 61.
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2: It's time for Everyone Needs a Laugh. Here is comedian Cyrus Steele.
3: Yeah, I'm excited to be here. Like I said, the process is always frustrating for me because you get to the airport, and of course, everybody talks about their favorite airlines. Everybody loves Delta. I love Delta, but I actually love Spirit Airlines. Yeah, I said, what? I do. I love Spirit Airlines. People give Spirit Airlines a hard time. You know, I love that people complain. They're like, oh, there's never enough space on Spirit Airlines, never enough leg room. They don't give you free snacks. I'm like, I grew up with seven brothers and sisters. That was my whole childhood. I'm used to Spirit Airlines. I'm used to that. Only thing I don't like about Spirit Airlines is when they make you get out the plane, you know, to help push to start it off. I hate that. I feel like that's not my job. That should be the pilot. I just hate the process of traveling. With Spirit Airlines, like, I don't know if they have a slogan, you know, but I feel like it should be Spirit Airlines. Let's just see what happens. Some of you have never been. Some of you don't know what I'm talking about. Yeah, I just hate the process of traveling. And then when you land, you got to acclimate to the weather. You know, like, this has been really nice because, like, in Atlanta, we have hot weather. You know, the best description of Atlanta is like a plate of chicken wings. Like, one day it'll be smoky and mild, you know, spicy and hot with a chance of lemon pepper. I came here, see all the mountains. You know, it's amazing. You know, it's majestic. You know, see the snow-capped mountains. I remember the first time I saw snow was in Denver, Colorado, and I called the police immediately. I told them I would like to report some suspicious activity. I'm like, what seems to be the problem? I was like, there's some white powdery substance outside my hotel. It took him about a minute before he was like, that's called snow, sir. That's called snow. I just hate the process of traveling. And then, of course, you got to get the rental. They always try to get me to upgrade. Like, I have a Honda Civic. Anybody have a Honda Civic? Okay, so the rest of y'all are blessed. I see. That's nice. I have a Honda Civic, and I like it because it gets me from point A to point B. But they give you all these fancy upgrades. Like, some of you have cars like this. I'm not poking fun at you. I'm not used to it. You know, like, they have these cars when you back up, you can see what's behind you. It's amazing. Remember when you could back up, hit something, and not care? I miss that. Technology, and then, like, they got these little seat warmers, these little butt warmers. People have sensitive butts, apparently. I don't know when this happened. I didn't know they existed. My friend, like, I got in the car, she turned it on, and I thought I had gas for about 5 minutes. I don't feel like I had anything. I don't smell anything. That's what a butt warmer was back in the 80s. You passed gas. That's how you did it. Just all this technology, especially, like I said, with the traveling, it gets crazy for me. And the hotels, you know, the hotels are crazy. I've learned the hard way, especially my first year of doing comedy. I realized, and this might help some of you, you know, I try to use my platform to help people, never spend $50 on a hotel. Don't do it. I know what you're thinking. You're like, Cyrus, but I save money. But you pay in other ways. Psychologically. Like I said, I'm still seeing a therapist about a two-night stay I had at a Motel 6. You pay in other ways. Like, really, if you're going on an animal safari and you pay $50 for a hotel, you can cancel the safari. Because the creatures you're about to see that night in your hotel will far surpass anything on that safari. Like, I'm just saying, scientists have not discovered the creatures that you're about to see. Yeah, see a raccoon in your trash can eating half of that Chick-fil-A sandwich you didn't want to finish? Yeah, it gets crazy. You stay at a $50 hotel. The only good thing about a $50 hotel are the roaches are polite. Yeah, they're very polite. You know, you turn on the light, they run. You know, they know you have stuff to do. Let's move out of his way. Yeah, like, to sleep. I was about to lay down, and one of the ropes was like, this is my side of the bed, bro. It's very polite, very polite. You get up the next day to go to the refrigerator, they're already in there to let you know you ran out of milk. Very polite. Yeah, the only thing worse than a $50 hotel is staying at a $40 motel. Yeah, because those roaches can fly. Yeah, even the roaches at a $50 hotel are scared of the roaches at a $40 motel. Yeah, I just felt like somebody needed to hear that tonight. Eh?
2: That is Cyrus Steele. We'll post that up at BOBANDSHERI.com. Just click that menu tab. Look for Everyone Needs a Laugh. 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
3: Here's a look at your forecast. With sunny skies for today, we'll see highs at about 82. Southwest winds 10 to 15. Isolated showers or storms possible tonight. Otherwise, partly cloudy, 55. Then skies turn partly sunny Friday, high of 71. Northwest winds 10 to 15 miles per hour. And that's your updated forecast. I'm meteorologist Paul Trombley. Get the latest weather updates online at MinnesotaDailyWeather.com. Right now, 61.
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2: So tomorrow, the People's Movie Critic is reviewing Spider-Man Brand New Day. I'm so psyched. I recently read an interview with Tom Holland, who I just adore, who plays Peter Parker. And he said, I'll play this part for as long as they'll have me. This character has been the gift of my life. I just have to say,
3: I like him as Spider-Man.
2: It's so refreshing. It's so refreshing to not have to listen to an actor complain about the role that brought them fame and fortune.
4: Yeah. How often do we hear that? Quite often.
2: All the time. And you know what? I understand. You're an actor, and you're classically trained, and you thought you were doing Shakespeare, and now you're playing the booger, you know, in some Pixar movie or whatever. But you're doing the job that you love, and your people fall all over themselves, and you never have to worry about, like, food or shelter again as long as you live. I just love that Tom Holland is enjoying

0: of parts. And you realize that in order to do this, you can't get too done up with, but it's below me. You know?
1: Yeah. Oh, yeah. No, he, yeah.
2: Yeah.
1: And listen, those commercials he does with the insurance company.
0: Oh, yeah.
1: Are great.
2: Farmers.
1: They're great. They're you know, he's the bad guy in that in the prison show on HBO.
0: Yeah.
1: Oh, God.
2: No,
1: it's a bad guy.
2: Like, you root for people who love what they do and who bring so much joy to strangers, whether it's on a sports field or on a movie screen. And I'm so psyched for your review. Oh, and by the way, Tom Holland, it's just been announced, is going to play Fred Astaire. And I know people are going, how can Spider-Man play Fred Astaire? Tom Holland, Billy Elliot. Hello, he's a dancer.
0: Can I just say, I want Tom Holland to be as nice as he seems. Everything that
1: please
0: I ever see, I just always really like him. And I'm going, please be that person.
2: It seems, no matter who is talking about him, that he is.
0: Yeah.
2: So tomorrow, right here, the People's Movie Critic, Spider-Man, Brand New Day. It's the Bob and Sherry Show.
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2: I've got a question for y'all.
3: All right.
2: How many people, I know me, Max, Sherry, and Doc, if you're there, how many of y'all have an Apple Watch?
4: I do not.
5: I have a smartwatch, but it's not an Apple Watch.
2: Okay, okay.
5: The Apple Watches won't hold a charge. Yeah, I have a smartwatch.
2: Okay, smartwatch. What about you, Doc?
6: No, I don't. I don't really like wearing watches now.
2: At all?
6: No.
4: He did it one time, but he doesn't now because he has his phone with him, and which is true for a lot of people.
6: Yeah, you have your phone to do that now, yeah.
4: But the problem with the phone and relying on that for time is you can't, while you're in a boring situation in public, surreptitiously look down and say, What time? How much time am I wasting with you right here, right now?
2: You can lean back in your chair and stretch your arms out to the side, which I'm doing right now, and just glance, and I can see what time it is. And now, here's the thing. Carlos had an. I bought her an Apple Watch many years ago, and I bought her a couple. You know, as they progress, and pretty much. The majority of people I know have a smartwatch. May not be Apple, but a smartwatch. And it's telling them their pulse rate, and it's telling them this, and it's telling them that, how many steps, and all that kind of stuff. That's great. But I have no... Let me take this back. I would like to have that information readily available, but not at the expense of wearing an actual watch. Now, I've been by myself on this. I've been out on this limb for a few years, and I didn't realize this was ever going to come back. But now, it's turned out that the new generation, these kids that have been brought up with Apple Watches and Apple phones and all this stuff, they've decided they would like to wear watches on their wrist. And especially... the ladies are liking those little thin watches, you know, the ones that's got the very small...
5: Like a bracelet watch.
2: Yeah, it's like a bracelet watch, you know, because they like the appeal. It looks good. It can be stylish. It can be, you know, I don't know. Listen, I'm a person. I always, because I'm such a watch person, I look at people's watches. I look at their arms. Of course, 85%. I say 85% of the time, it's a smartwatch. It is. But here's my point. I've got the phone in my pocket. Why do I need the phone on my arm? I don't need that. Do you need that? I mean, I don't know. Sherry,
5: I don't ever. Yeah.
2: Watch?
5: Like, here's what my smartwatch does with my phone. My wrist will vibrate if my phone's in the other room and someone's calling me. That's about as much as I use it for the phone. I really only use it for... like as a fitness thing and to glance down and see what time it is. But like, I'm just going to be honest. Like if I were trying to text on this thing, people, I cannot see it. It's too tiny, even with my glasses on. Like I've never been able to see it. And my girls, you know, I've got those. Anytime there's a news story about, is Gen Z returning to the typewriter? Max, what is the answer for Olivia and Karenia?
4: Yes, that'd be a resounding yes.
5: I raised two sickly Victorian spinsters, okay? Like, they just love old, outdated technology, old furniture, old vintage, everything. But I kind of get why Gen Z is rejecting this. This was novel technology, but they were born into a world where it was everywhere. They want to plant their flag in a different way. I mean, are you at all confused by that? I'm not.
2: No, I get it. I do get it. And I welcome it. I mean, I really do, because that gives me the feeling that there's going to be wristwatches around for a while. I just love a watch. I love to go into a watch store. I can spend hours just looking at watches. I love watches.
5: I love them as jewelry. I'm with you. Like, I think watches are so beautiful. I mean, just to wear a watch as a piece of jewelry.
2: If I had money, I'd have one of them big boxes that kept all the watches in there and moved them back and forth to keep them, you know,
5: to keep them wound.
2: Oh, God, I would have that.
5: I do want to say here as we break that I speak on behalf of millennials everywhere when I say they are so relieved to see somebody else blamed for ruining something. The millennials get blamed for everything. They do. And it's so unfair. It's so unfair. Yeah. Every minute of a millennial's lifespan has been an unprecedented event. Everything has been so hard for them, and they get blamed. Are millennials ruining restaurants? No. No, they're not. They can't even afford to go to them, okay? So on behalf of the millennial population, haha, Gen Z, how do you like it? Do you like getting blamed? It's the Bob and Sherry Show.
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11: Here's a look at your forecast. With sunny skies for today, we'll see highs at about 82. Southwest winds 10 to 15. Isolated showers or storms possible tonight. Otherwise, partly cloudy, 55. Then skies turn partly sunny Friday, high of 71. Northwest winds 10 to 15 miles per hour. And that's your updated forecast. I'm meteorologist Paul Trombley. Get the latest weather updates online at MinnesotaDailyWeather.com. Right now, 61.
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2: Okay, roller coaster fans. Anybody roller coaster fans? Max,
3: Oh my gosh, roller coaster fan?
4: I like a roller coaster.
3: Yeah.
2: I love a roller coaster. Love Doc, coaster. How about you? You don't like watches. What about this? I'm finding out more and more about you, Doc.
5: Oh, no, I don't really like watches. Definitely hate roller coasters.
2: Okay, all right.
3: The Christmas gift idea list tightening up by the second.
4: It really is.
2: Yeah. Well, then you're not going to be interested that Six Flags in New Jersey is getting a brand new roller coaster. And this thing is going to be unbelievable. It's called the Bakunawa. And the name comes from Philippine mythology. And it is talking about a snake-like dragon that causes the eclipse of the sun and all kinds of natural phenomenon going on.
4: I thought that was the sound as you were throwing up from it.
2: Well, you're not far from it, because listen. This is a roller coaster that it goes. It's one of those that it goes to an end, pulls up on the top of a spire, and then turns around and comes back again. And the top of the spire is 382 foot to the peak. Now, you've got this train, and it's spinning as it's coming towards that. You're going upside down, rolling around, and then going up to the top and coming back and doing it again. But what makes this different is there's going to be, let's say, 20 on a train. So there's going to be five. You're setting four people in a thing that spins. So you've got five of these spinners on there. So as you're going upside down and all of this, you're spinning around 360 degrees. You're moving every possible way, rolling upside down, spinning. I mean, I don't know how, and it's going 100 miles an hour. It reaches a speed of 100 miles an hour.
4: Mm.
2: Woo, buddy.
3: I saw a video of this on YouTube, Lamar. I love a roller coaster, but this is something else. This is some other thing.
2: Yeah.
3: The speed, the movement, the spinning. You're upside down spinning. You're right side up spinning. You're shooting up into the sky and spinning. Oh, yeah. I don't know. I don't know, Great Adventure. I don't know. What do you think? You riding this? If I took you there right now, you would? I got to.
2: In fact, I think we need to talk to Tony. I need to be sent there to review this. I think that's a good idea.
3: Well, Doc will go with you to run video because he ain't getting on it. If that man doesn't want to get on a roller coaster, he ain't getting on this because this looks nuts.
2: Yeah, this is.
3: You know what? I'll post a link to the video. You won't believe your eyes. It's the Bob and Sherry Show.
2: Crazy.
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6: Fox News, I'm CJ Pop. A Senate committee expected to soon vote on whether to hold Dr. Anthony Fauci in contempt of Congress.
7: Republicans on the Senate Homeland Security and Governmental Affairs Committee say Dr. Fauci had no right to invoke the Fifth Amendment given his preemptive pardon from former President Biden. The pardon, though, covers actions before 2025, so Fauci invoked the Fifth more than 100 times, accusing Chairman Rand Paul of having a vendetta against him.
6: Ron says it's nearing a final agreement with Oman on an acceptable route for ships to pass through the Strait of Hormuz in Japan. The nation marks 81 years since the U.S. dropped the atomic bomb destroying Hiroshima, killing 140,000 people. 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
10: 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Lake of the Woods School will have an open house Tuesday, September 1st from 4 until 7 o'clock. Elementary students can stop in and meet your teachers, check out your classroom, and bring in your school supplies. Sixth graders, ninth graders, and new students will have orientation. Sixth grade orientation at 5 p.m., ninth grade orientation at 6. New 6th through 12th grade students should attend the 5 o'clock meeting. Questions, contact the Lake of the Woods School office. In state news, Beltrami County Emergency Management carried out a storm survey this week after storms hit the area Monday night. Shared this information with the National Weather Service to help identify the type of wind event that occurred. Map provided indicate areas where damage was seen between Redby and Kellyer. Most significant damage occurring south of Redby in Red Lake Nation. National Weather Service will continue to investigate the storm to see if it was indeed a tornado. And Craig Krieger, resident of Grand Rapids, been named the 2025 Volunteer Firearm Safety Instructor of the Year by the Minnesota Department of Natural Resources. Certified instructor since 2003, he's taught over 2,000 kids about safe firearms handling and hunting ethics. In sports, the Twins organization has had a tumultuous 12 months. This time last year, they were in the midst of their biggest trade deadline sell-off, traded nearly half of their roster. This year, they added, after a quartet of acquisitions this year, Tom Pollad, one of the owners, says the trade deadline moves the start of increased Twins payroll for next year. Twins lost last night at Kansas City 2-1. 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
12: Here's a look at your forecast. With sunny skies for today, we'll see highs at about 82. Southwest winds 10 to 15. Isolated showers or storms possible tonight. Otherwise, partly cloudy, 55. Then skies turn partly sunny Friday, high of 71. Northwest winds 10 to 15 miles per hour. And that's your updated forecast. I'm meteorologist Paul Trombley. Get the latest weather updates online at MinnesotaDailyWeather.com. Right now, 63.
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2: Hey, Bob and Sherry crew. This is Roxy from Alabama. So I'm calling to reply to Jeff from Alabama about his opinion on Project Hail Mary.
3: Hey, guys. This is Jeff from Alabama. I have been a huge Star Trek fan and science fiction fan my whole life. I sat down to watch Hail Mary, and I just could not get into it. It was so cheesy and like watching a Bambi movie. I mean, like, I felt like I'm an adult.
2: First of all, do you hate joy? Is that your problem? And second of all, the fact that you think that you love Star Trek and you think Project Hail Mary was anything less than amaze. Or I believe you called it cheesy. No, sir. No. Star Trek, and I am a Star Trek fan, but Star Trek was very cheesy. So you can't put those two together and be like, oh no, Project Hail Mary, that one's cheesy. No, sir. I don't think so. I think that you definitely deserved the burn that you got. I did not realize what a burn that was until I moved to Alabama and overheard a third grade teacher roasting her students for, I quote, wearing those ugly auburn colors. So, yeah, enjoy your roast from Lamar. And you're wrong. You should probably watch it again with maybe in a better mindset. But, yeah, no, you're wrong. Everybody else is right about that movie because it was amazing. Okay, bye.
4: Girl, this is such a great example of let's you and him fight. Hey, Max, can you, speaking of Project Hail Mary, can you pull up the karaoke scene from the movie? Because I'm going to tell you something fun about it. So if you've seen Project Hail Mary, right before the mission is supposed to depart so that middle school science teacher Ryland Grace can try to save the world, everyone is at the base, you know, and they're having one last little get together. But it's melancholy because A, the world is at threat of extinction, and B, Ryland Grace is off on a suicide mission. So there's definitely, you know what I'm saying, Lamar? Like, there was definitely a sad, melancholy vibe to the party.
5: Yeah, it was.
4: And the people who work on the project, they're drinking and, you know, playing pool or whatever and singing karaoke. So that scene was not supposed to be a major part of the movie. The karaoke was going to be happening in the background while the main actors conversated. Except while they were shooting the movie one day, Ryan Gosling heard the actress, Sandra, who plays this part, singing in her dressing room. And he goes to her, he goes, wait a minute, you can sing. And she's like, yes, I can sing. And he said, will you sing in the movie? And she said, no, I will not. And he said, no, you have to sing in the movie. And she goes, I will not sing in the movie. And he goes, I'm begging you to sing in the movie. And she says, I will think about it. So she comes back. And apparently in real life, she's just like she is in this part. She comes back some days later and says to Ryan Gosling, I will sing, but I will only sing this song. And he was like, oh, could you pick a different one? We're never going to be able to get this clear. We don't have enough money to clear Harry Styles' Sign of the Times. And she was like, fine then, I do not sing. I only sing this song. So Ryan Gosling goes and, you know, in the Hollywood way, gets a hold of Harry Styles. And he's like, dude, can we? And Harry Styles is like, oh yeah, I love it. Yes, absolutely, sing my song. And now this song is kind of like the anthem or hymn of the movie.

0: for a fun little Hollywood behind the scenes.
1: That's very cool story. I had no idea.
0: No one knew she could sing. But you know what I really love about her? Because I'm such a people pleaser. Like, literally, if you pull my shirt off, welcome is printed on my back. Like, I'm such a doormat. She was like, no, I will not. Well, I will, but only this. Well, we can't, then I will not. What a queen.
2: She really is.
0: And if you've seen this movie, you can't imagine it without this scene, can you, Lamar?
2: No. Oh, no.
0: This so this scene became the emotional center, in some ways, of the Earth side of the movie. Because there are two parts to this movie. There's what happens on Earth, and there's what happens in space. And this was the beating heart of the Earth side. And it was just a lucky accident. It's the Bob and Sherry Show.
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7: Here's a look at your forecast. With sunny skies for today, we'll see highs at about 82. Southwest winds 10 to 15. Isolated showers or storms possible tonight. Otherwise, partly cloudy, 55. Then skies turn partly sunny Friday, high of 71. Northwest winds 10 to 15 miles per hour. And that's your updated forecast. I'm meteorologist Paul Trombley. Get the latest weather updates online at MinnesotaDailyWeather.com. Right now, 63.
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4: I saw this and it made me LOL. Because it's so true, but when you say it out loud, it sounds so sick and twisted. Here we go. Are you ready?
5: Yes.
4: Studies show that the strongest

0: what is it you and I both hate that we, you know, we both
1: Miracle
0: are in agreement?
1: Whip? Well, you both Miracle hate Whip, Miracle
0: but there's
1: Whip.
0: That. Yeah, there is that.
2: Yeah. I'm trying to think about all the conversations we have. What we
0: Cause,
2: hate.
0: Because generally it's the things we like. Yeah, I'm trying to think like if that does. Sure, is there possible there's an exception to the rule? And
1: well, I mean, there
2: here's
1: are.
2: The thing about
1: not
2: hate.
1: Every,
2: here's the thing about
1: not
2: hate.
1: Every
2: it's
1: relationship.
2: More emotional.
1: Yeah.
2: Don't you think
1: it's hot.
2: Hate is a stronger emotion. You can hate something almost more than you can love something. It's very possible.
1: Here's what this so let me read this one. This is a really interesting line out of this study. Disliking something in common requires a level of vulnerability. Admitting you dislike something popular feels risky. So when someone shares that sentiment, it's validating. So
0: I know something we both don't like that everybody else seems to like. Neither of us like the movie Anchorman.
1: There you go. God. That's a perfect example.
0: I understand why people think it's funny, and I understand the inside
2: email.
0: Part of it,
2: we
0: and that sort of thing. We understand all that. But I just don't laugh at that movie.
2: I do not. And everybody else just – every time I say that, people go, what?
0: And I love everybody in it. It's not that I dislike the actors. Nope. I love everybody in it.
1: It's important, before we break, it's important this thing says, listen, this isn't about being negative. Like, I hate this. Well, I hate that. No, it's about sharing, being honest.
2: Yeah.
1: So it takes courage to hate Anchorman. In the United States of America.
0: It does.
1: It takes courage.
0: Because people look at you like, what is wrong with you?
1: Yeah.
0: And yet.
1: But when you find someone else who hates it too, that's a bonding, that's something that you two can bond over.
2: Soulmates.
1: And also, hating things that other people like can make you feel like, is it me? Am I a weirdo? What's wrong with me that I don't like Anchorman? Yeah. And then you meet Lamar, who also hates it, and you go, ain't nothing wrong with me. It's a stupid movie. And my brother here agrees.
0: Amen.
1: So just, amen, as you go forward today in your day, on your gateway to the weekend, think about your besties and all the things you share in common that you hate. It's very bonding. It's the Bob and Sherry Show.
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2: You read it once.
3: I don't believe that.
2: And then you read it again.
4: I can't believe this.
2: It's Bob and Sherry's.
5: I believe this.
6: You guys, for 20 years, tourists have been paying money to visit the Berico Maritime Amphitheater, which is in northeastern Italy, not too far from the city of Vicenza. They've been paying to visit this ancient Roman ruin. But it turns out that the whole thing was fake and built by the man who's been selling tickets to it, who's now serving a prison sentence after courts found that not only was he presenting this as a fake ancient monument and charging people to see it, he built it without permits.
7: Of course he did.
8: Well, he had to.
6: He had to. You're right, Lamar.
8: Yeah.
6: So here's the story. His name is Franco Meloso. And back in 2005, Franco said, OMG, a landslide has uncovered this ancient Roman ruin. He said he had it dated back to AD 393. He said it's one of the largest and oldest amphitheaters in the world. He said not only does this thing contain ancient Roman history, there are remnants from the Greek and the Neolithic periods. He said Julius Caesar stopped at this amphitheater while returning from Europe. Another part of the story said that Juliet, as in Romeo and, visited a church on the site when she was a teenager. My brother not only built a fake ancient Roman amphitheater, but he could not stop his mouth from just selling every lie you could think of. Now, here's the thing, and I can't believe it took 20 years. The fact that he built it without permits is, I think, what got him in trouble, but I can't believe it took 20 years because Julius Caesar died hundreds of years before the amphitheater was allegedly built.
9: Juliet wasn't a real person.
6: And also, the fictional Juliet was in Verona, not Vicenza, but it didn't matter because the site started appearing in tourism guides and an online app of historic sites that was funded by the European Union. People were paying $46 a head to see it, walking among the columns and the statues and carefully stepping on the ancient stone steps that had been there for thousands of years. You know,
9: as we've always said, if you're going to lie, go big.
8: Go for it. Yeah.
6: Investigators said it turns out not one thing on site was ancient. The steps were made from modern stone blocks that had been treated to look old. Concrete columns, plaster statues, fiberglass parts, even paper mache decorations were placed around the site. A man here dug an artificial pond into the hillside. And when they went back to investigate, went back 20-some years and looked at satellite images of the land, they saw that the land had been cleared. They saw trucks. Residents said, oh, there were all kinds of concrete mixers coming through here 20-some years ago. How did it take this long? You guys, how did it take this long? They've been investigating it, by the way, for the past decade. They brought in cultural heritage experts. They brought in police. They brought in museum and archaeologists. Zero evidence of anything ancient. Zero.
8: I would love to go see it, though.
9: Well, I was just going to say that.
10: I want to see it.
9: There's the fact that it is that it's not real, almost is its own tourist attraction.
10: Yes, that he fixed. Yes, it's a work of art.
6: They went looking, and they can't find any permit, any approval, any application for a permit. The town has issued an order calling for the site to be leveled and the land to be returned as it was.
10: No seeking permit.
6: So our man here was convicted in May 2019 of illegal construction and forging works of arts and blah, blah, blah. He was only sentenced to 2 years and 4 months in prison and a $3,400 fine. He appealed it. He lost the appeal.
10: He probably made more than that. He probably, but now it cost him something to build it.
9: You're right.
6: My paisan, let me say this. Your fake ancient Roman amphitheater was big, and it was impressive. But you know what's bigger and more impressive? Your balls. I'd pay $46 to see those, because, oh my God. Staggering. So impressive. All right, there you go. Hey, you know what? He's an entrepreneur. Why not put something in your backyard and start selling tickets? It took the authorities more than 20 years to bust this guy, and then he's got two years in prison?
9: Yeah.
6: Dude, that's three hots and a cot for 2 years. I say let's go ahead and open a fake tourist attraction. It's the Bob and Sherry Show.
9: We love food at the Bob and Sherry Show, and we know you do too. 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
12: Here's a look at your forecast. With sunny skies for today, we'll see highs at about 82. Southwest winds 10 to 15. Isolated showers or storms possible tonight. Otherwise, partly cloudy, 55. Then skies turn partly sunny Friday, high of 71. Northwest winds 10 to 15 miles per hour. And that's your updated forecast. I'm meteorologist Paul Trombley. Get the latest weather updates online at MinnesotaDailyWeather.com. Right now, 63.
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4: Ever since this man almost single-handedly drove Britney Spears into a madhouse, and we won't even get into the way he behaved after Heath Ledger tragically died. We have tried to make this environment a Perez Hilton safe space, meaning you're safe from Perez Hilton when you're here.
5: Yeah.
4: But Perez Hilton's in the news and in a very dark, dark way. So if this didn't land in your news feed, on Tuesday, Perez Hilton wound up in a hospital in Miami and his TikTok account was suspended because he was live streaming acts of self-harm. And people watching the live stream called police, which fills my heart with gladness that we still give enough of a damn about each other that somebody would call 911.
5: Yeah, somebody calls, yeah.
4: Because in our world today, where everything is a stunt for clicks and likes or AI or both, you know, you could imagine tuning into this live stream of this man cutting himself and thinking that it's not real.
5: Mm-hmm.
4: Fair, right?
5: Right, right. Yeah.
4: Well, it was real. And people did behave like decent human beings. And the police went. And the individual was, quote, safely recovered and transported to a local hospital and is receiving medical attention. I don't know what's going on with Perez Hilton. And we're not going to take a bunch of cheap shots.
5: No. I got to say,
4: it's this. This is Shakespearean. This is karma in a way. This is a man who made his living being vile to people just because they were famous. The Rumor Willis thing, Max?
5: Oh, yeah. He called her the potato-headed celeb spawn. He would out gay celebrities just as sport because he thought they should be out when they wanted to have a private life.
4: He would send camera crews to Britney Spears' house, just torment her.
5: Yeah.
4: Now, that said, we don't wish ill on this man.
5: No.
6: No.
4: You know? But let him be a lesson to us all. That you can't... What you put into the world is what comes back to you.
5: Yep.
4: The Buddhists say that with our thoughts, we make the world. The Beatles say, and in the end, the love you take is equal to the love you make.
5: Mm.
4: We are spiritual creatures trapped inside meat costumes.
5: Mm-hmm.
4: We are not here to torment each other. May Perez Hilton get the help he needs and find the peace he seeks. Because how he's been conducting himself up till now, ain't it?
5: I think we can agree on that.
4: If we can't agree on that, I don't know what we can agree on other than that Miracle Whip is the devil's own creamy dream, okay? It's the Bob and Sherry Show.
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2: I am so happy about this moron because at the end, he got what he deserved. Now, if you're on the internet, I'm sure you have seen these people who take a camera or an iPhone to places that you would think you wouldn't be allowed to film people, like government offices, strip malls, church gatherings, or just out on the street. And they claim to be First Amendment auditors, and they try to make people mad by baiting them. Then they have a confrontation, and then they put it on YouTube or TikTok, and they get paid for it. Now, I refuse to watch those clips because that's how they get paid. But it is true that as long as you're in public and they are on public streets or whatever, it's not illegal to film people. It is, however, rude, obnoxious, and irritating. But if you pay them no mind, they have nothing to sell and they move on.
3: Yeah.
2: But because it's creepy and annoying, a lot of people react and they tell them, stop filming me and all this kind of stuff. Well, at that point, they have something to sell and that makes money. Well, Ian Pfister is 47 and he started filming a meat market owner outside of his business. And he started goading the man. And he was saying things to him that I can't repeat. It's terrible. And they got into it. And during the exchange, Pfister sprayed the business owner with mace. He was arrested for aggravated assault and illegal use of a defense spray. He was ordered to spend 30 days in jail. He received 18 months probation, and if any time he does anything in those 18 months, he goes straight to jail. They fined him $548. Turns out he had three felonies beforehand, so this is a big deal for him, and he's going to have to do something and stay out of trouble. Now, of course, never missing an opportunity, his wife, Pamela, filmed him being led out of a courtroom while he raps that he's only in jail for 30 days. Well, he won't be having anything else posted for at least 30 days, but those people drive me crazy. So for him to go to jail, yes, I was very happy. Very happy.
3: You know, the fact that that's a way to make a living now, harassing strangers on the street and recording them,
4: really,
3: is so dystopian. Like that's a career. And you know what? When he gets out after his 30 days, he'll get right back to it.
2: Yes,
3: you think he's going to get it?
2: No.
3: You think he's going straight?
2: No.
3: Huh.
2: No.
3: No. All right, let's go to Texas, where a gentleman named Steve Martin, not that Steve Martin, his son gave him something that he found while fishing along the Guadalupe River. Kid found it. He brought it home. And Steve Martin said it weighed about 20 pounds, and it looked like one of those replicas of a mortar. So he put it on his desk as a decoration. And there it sat for a long time. Until a truck driver who'd served in the military that he was chatting with glanced at it and asked him about it. And he said, oh, that? That's just some replica bomb my son found in the Guadalupe River. And the truck driver said, no, it isn't. And you really need to call, like, the police. So he called the sheriff's office, and they brought in an Air Force explosive ordnance team. They investigated and confirmed that it was a live parrot round, which is a kind of artillery shell that was used by Union forces during the Civil War.
4: Wow.
3: The man had an unexploded Civil War bomb on his desk as a tchotchke. So they drove the bomb to Camp Bullis, more than 50 miles away, and detonated it. And then they explained that these munitions from past wars that are turning up in fields and rivers and people's living rooms, both in the U.S. and Europe, those things are just as dangerous today as when they were made. And you really can't be decorating with your unexploded military ordnance. So, we will wrap up Morons in the News today with Steve Martin's words. He said, I really thought it was some sort of dummy, but this thing is making a dummy out of me.
5: I thought you were going to say that he said, well, excuse me.
3: Y'all, you know, I bet there's somebody listening right now who's going, wait a minute. My pawpaw has one of those on a bookshelf in the den. Yeah, you better be careful with that stuff. That's Morons in the News. This is the Bob and Sherry Show.
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5: River City's weather. Here's a look at your forecast. Sunshine mixed with clouds at times today, with daytime highs approaching 82. Southwest winds 8 to 15 miles per hour. Partly cloudy again tonight. Slight chance of thunderstorms. Lows around 55. 71 tomorrow. A blend of clouds and sun. And that's your updated forecast. I'm meteorologist Paul Frombly. Get the latest weather updates online at minnesotadailyweather.com. Currently, it's 66 degrees.
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2: I stumbled across a video last night sitting there with the dog in my lap, which is saying something because the dog is the same size as me. So I'm sitting there with the dog in my lap and I'm scrolling and this video hits my feed. And I couldn't believe what I was hearing. So I did a deep dive and it's a band called Analog Society and they tour. And they're famous for their mashups because what they do with these mashups is, Max says, does the word otherworldly fit is, here, it, do you
3: it,
2: think?
3: It is very otherworldly to listen to this.
2: So here they're going to take two songs and they're going to mash them up. One of them is Dreams by Fleetwood Mac. And the other one is, and we were just talking about this as a one-hit wonder, the Gautier song, Someone I Used to Know. Here it is.

0: The fact that they're both breakup songs too. It's not just it's not just the skill with what you do there. That is one of the most amazing things I've ever heard. I mean, really, truly.
1: When I sent it to Max, I just said, this is incredible. Listen to this. I really want to share this with I want to share this with the Bob and Jerry audience so they hear it too. And Max picked up. I didn't say it because I waited to see. He picked up immediately on one of the coolest things about this, Max, and that is?
0: Well, they switch songs in the middle of it.
1: They switch songs.
0: She starts singing the song he started out with.
1: Yeah. And you know, because I'm so non-musical, I'm such a brick when it comes to music. I can't even imagine how you could hear him singing one song and you could sing another and vice versa. That's skill, right?
0: It is skill, yeah.
1: And there's a band behind them. That's not a track that they're singing on. Those are live instruments and musicians playing behind them.
0: And they're singing harmony, too.

0: be at peace with being potatoes. God made us potatoes. God didn't make us singing angels.
1: So true.
0: And you know why that is? Because the Lord needs potatoes as much as he needs anything else. And we are the Lord's potatoes. It's the Bob and Sherry Show.
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0: It is talk back time. Now, there's a couple ways you can reach the show. You can always call us on the phone, old school, at 844-52-SHERI, or you can grab the free Bob and Sherry app, because with that, you can listen to the show every day and all of the podcasts, and you can also tap the little microphone in the bottom center of the screen and talk, and the app will do the rest.
6: Hey, y'all. This is Thea from Charlotte. Oh, my God. You cheap A blankety blanks. Bob and Doc, the only ones who are not cheap, cheap, cheap. Lamar, you could buy a tank of gas for $100. This poor guy makes $15 an hour if he's lucky, and he calls you up to tell you you're a millionaire, and y'all give him pittance. Are you mixed gooch ducks? If I was that guy, I would tell everyone in town what cheap A's Cheryl Lynch is, Max and Lamar, and I would tell everyone. I can't believe it. Stand tall, Bob and Doc.
1: Oh.
0: Well, let me say.
1: I didn't hear all of that. Could we hear it again?
0: Girl, you have my blessing to put one of those digital animated billboards on the interstate telling everybody how cheap I am. Now, I will not see it because I will be in the desert of New Mexico living my very best life. But you go. And I have thought a lot about this conversation. And you know what? $3 million.
1: We need to reset it. We need to reset it for people who don't know exactly.
0: A guy won $3 million, and he bought the lottery ticket at the gas station. He won $3 million on it. He didn't realize he'd won, and the clerk who works there, it's a small town, knew him and called him and said, "Hey, we have a winning lottery ticket here. You better check your ticket." And he checked it, and it turned out he was the winner. And Bob's like, "I'm giving that clerk $100,000," and Lamar's like, "I ain't giving that clerk a nickel." And Bob's like, What are you giving the clerk? I've given this a lot of thought. $3 million is a lot of money. It is a fortune. But it's not a lot of money if you have a big family. And like my little niece, Violet, has Angelman syndrome. I'm not giving the clerk $100,000 because I'm giving that money to Violet. And that's great if you want everybody to talk about like, oh, Bob is the most generous. You go ahead and put that digital billboard up calling me a cheap ass. I don't care.
1: Okay, that's a pretty good cover.
7: I'll never see it. I'll never see the billboard. I will never see it.

0: I'll never hear from it. And if anybody wants to fuss at me, I'm sorry. They can't even call me because I'm not accepting calls. I got too much money. You know why? Because I'm swimming in my gold coins in my pool like Scrooge McDuck. I'm doing a backstroke in Krugerrands. That's what I'm doing.
1: Let me just say that the person that should be giving the employee money is not who won the lottery. It's the place of business that sold it because they get a cut of the money. And they should be the ones, because they are the employer, to give the employee the money.
0: Yes.
2: Yeah, but the employee, he made sure the guy got the money. The guy may not have.
0: No, by the way,
2: this is the only show that has multiple references to Scrooge McDuck in the world. what were you going to say?
0: I'm going to say, he says, oh, wait a minute, this guy has won the lottery. Hey, let me call him and remind him, and it'll be like I'm helping him win the lottery, and maybe he'll duke me a little bit. So I do give him $100 and I keep moving. I'm not giving him $100,000. That's crazy. No.
2: Well, you can keep moving because, you know, there's not that much you're throwing back, you know?
0: I'm just saying.
2: $100 on $3 million. Really?
0: It's got nothing to do with $3 million. It's $100 for good customer service. Okay? He made a phone call.
3: Yeah, fair
0: it's
3: enough.
0: $100.
3: Fair enough.
0: I'm the guy that buys, I buy the M&Ms when I go to pee. I buy the M&Ms when I go to pee. Okay. All the convenience stores I've ever went to, I have never once relieved myself in a convenience store without buying something. I stand by that. And I don't
3: I
0: owe
3: love
0: anybody
3: a man,
0: more than $100.
3: Right. I love a man with principles. I respect
0: That's
3: that.
0: Right.
3: I too
0: right.
3: buy the M&Ms. I just think, like, it's great to be generous and sure, but you're under no obligation to give somebody that sold you a lottery ticket $100,000. Like, get out of here with that.
1: Hey, if you relieve yourself in the store, I would think you're going to have to do something. You might want to try the bathroom.
3: He buys a burrito, okay? If he can't make it to the door, why got to embarrass the man?
2: Scrooge McDuck could relieve himself and get out fast. He's not wearing no pants.
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14: Here's a look at your forecast. Sunshine mixed with clouds at times today, with daytime highs approaching 82. Southwest winds 8 to 15 miles per hour. Partly cloudy again tonight. Slight chance of thunderstorms. Lows around 55. 71 tomorrow. A blend of clouds and sun. And that's your updated forecast. I'm meteorologist Paul Trombley. Get the latest weather updates online at MinnesotaDailyWeather.com. Currently, it's 66 degrees.
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5: Rumors spreading around in that Texas town. About to check outside again. And you know what I'm talking about. Just let me know if you wanna go to that whole mile on the range. They got a lot of nice girls.

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2: So the internet has been crawling this week with rumors of how a SpaceX rocket was going to slam into the moon and potentially knock the moon off course, affecting Earth's tides and creating a brand new asteroid belt. And thank God that didn't happen. Now, a SpaceX rocket remnant did crash into the moon at about 2:30 yesterday morning. It was almost a 9,000-pound rocket booster, and it slammed right into the moon at about 5,400 miles per hour. People on Taylor Swift's internet were like, you're going to be able to see it from the ground. But that is not true. It was not visible to the naked eye. NASA scientists are collecting lunar data from the event. So of all the terrible things that are, in fact, happening in the world and to our planet, this one turned out to be not so bad, internet conspiracy theorists. So, Lamar, what does the idea of, you know, a brilliant trillionaire genius sending a rocket to slam into the moon, does that remind you of anything?
3: It screams Gru from Despicable Me. Because you remember in his first movie, his plan was to steal the moon. That way he could be the greatest villain that has ever existed. It just didn't work out.
4: I have been working on something very big. Something that blew this pyramid thing out of the water. And thanks to the efforts of my good friend, Dr. Nefario.
5: Thank you.
4: Oh, there he is. He's styling. Now, we have located the shrink ray in a secret lab. And once we take this shrink ray, the capability to pull off the true crime of the century. We are going to steal. Wait! I haven't told you what it is yet. Hey, Dave, listen up, please.
6: You know.
4: Next, we are going to steal. And once the moon is mine, the world will give me whatever I want to get it back. And I will be the greatest villain of all time.
2: You guys, we are living not just in the worst and most terrifying timeline, but in the most ridiculous one, too. At the same time, it's terrible and terrifying, and it's completely ridiculous. 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
2: 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And I was like, no, you wait. They're going to try to steal the moon. It's the Bob and Sherry Show.
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1: Get ready to move from the place you are right now to the place you are meant to be with Intelligence for Your Life. I'm John Tesh, and if you'd like to turn your mood around, experts say you should not only hang out with a friend who always seems happy, you need to go exercise with them as well. So go for a hike or take a yoga class and put your mat next to theirs, because when we can smell the sweat of positive people, their chemicals influence us and activate positive feel-good brain chemicals in us. In a study from Utrecht University, people exposed to the sweat of happy people, they smiled more themselves. And those who were exposed to the sweat of negative people, they frowned more. So again, don't just hang out with happy people, go exercise with them as well.
2: Intelligence for Your Life with John Tesh.
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1: Are you like me? Do you have a cedar-lined closet in your house to protect your clothing from moth holes? I want you to go stand in there a few times a day and breathe deeply. No cedar closet? Then get some cedarwood essential oil. You can get it online very easily. This is because, according to the Journal of the American Medical Association, inhaling the scent of cedar three times a day will improve your attention span, hyperactivity, and impulse control, or control those, by a whopping 83% in just 1 month. It works by increasing oxygen levels in your brain by nearly 30%. The extra oxygen improves concentration and makes you a quicker thinker. Cedar oil also has an unusually high number of organic compounds that activate the brain's impulse control center, as well as brain regions that control attention and regulate our emotions. So go stand in your cedar closet or put a few drops of cedarwood oil on a cotton ball and tuck it in a sandwich bag. Then take three whiffs a day for better focus and better impulse control. I am ordering my cedarwood essential oil, and I'm going to sniff that and stand in the cedar closet at the same time. I'll let you know how it goes.
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1: Coming up, when was the last time you had the house all to yourself? In a moment, I'll tell you why even 15 minutes of privacy will produce a calming effect in your mind and body. An easy way to harness the power of solitude is up next.
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1: Question for you. Do you think it's time to embrace your alone time more often? Turns out even 15 minutes of privacy can have a dramatic calming effect. And this comes from Tweevy Wen, a professor at Durham University who studies solitude. Her research finds that just a little time by ourselves produces a huge general feeling of relaxation. Because on your own, there are fewer stimuli and no social expectations. However, there's a catch. Solitude can also lead to boredom or loneliness for some people who can't handle it. But here's how to harness the positive effects of this alone time. First, you have to have a plan. Professor Wen says some people don't deal well with empty time. So have a goal and a loose agenda, even if it's just reading one chapter in a book. That way you can look forward to your alone time. Avoid falling into worry and rumination when things are so quiet. And then she says, don't miss this, you got to stay off your phone. It's better to use your alone time to dive deeper into something that requires full concentration, whether it's making a recipe or writing in a journal, which I highly recommend. It's time to embrace our alone time. We'll all be healthier for it.
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21: Here's a look at your forecast. Sunshine mixed with clouds at times today, with daytime highs approaching 82. Southwest winds 8 to 15 miles per hour. Partly cloudy again tonight. Slight chance of thunderstorms. Lows around 55. 71 tomorrow. A blend of clouds and sun. And that's your updated forecast. I'm meteorologist Paul Trombley. Get the latest weather updates online at minnesotadailyweather.com. Right now, 70.
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1: All right, here we go real quickly with two things that are going to make you happier than money. And the first is strong relationships with friends and family. It's why Latin American countries rank higher on the global happiness scale compared to countries that are financially wealthier. According to UC Berkeley's Greater Good Science Center, Latin American culture puts much more emphasis on being there for your loved ones and sometimes putting others' needs ahead of your own. Those close ties make Latin Americans happier, even though they tend to be worse off economically than countries like the U.S. and Canada. What else will make you happier than money? Exercise. And that's from Yale Research, because exercise regulates our mood and sleep cycles, which raises levels of feel-good brain chemicals and will reduce your stress response.
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1: John Tesh here. I'm ready to banish the procrastinating. Here's a trick to stop it. Visualize how good it's going to feel to complete a task you've been putting off. This comes from Dr. Hayden Finch, author of The Psychology of Procrastination. She says you should think things like, I want to go to the gym so I can play with my grandkids, or I want to clean out my closet so I can get ready more quickly every day. You write down, this is important, not like in your phone or anything. You write it down by hand. You write down your reasons, or you can just put a note in the fridge or something. Dr. Finch says, if you look at your note every day, it's going to solidify what you have to gain from starting and completing things you've been dragging your feet on. Again, this comes from Dr. Hayden Finch, who's the author of Psychology of Procrastination. She says, make sure you visualize how good it's going to feel to complete a task that you've been putting off.
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1: So when it comes to vacations, we always say you should take more of them. But when you do, here's why you should always plan vacations months and months in advance. It'll help you get more promotions. This is according to new research from Project Time Off, an organization that does nothing but study North America's vacation habits. They say more than half of us have unused vacation time each year. And the top reason people give for not taking more vacations is they're afraid of looking, quote, replaceable. Meaning, of course, they think if the boss discovers work can get done without them, they'll be more likely to be fired. But another reason people forfeit vacation time is they wait too long to request a day off because most bosses would prefer at least 6 weeks advance notice so they can get somebody to cover for you. But only half of all workers give that much notice and are more likely to have their vacation request denied. Now listen to this. According to a recent Time Off survey, a whopping 88% of managers said workers who plan out their vacations in advance and use up all their vacation time, they're seen as being more organized and responsible than those who wait until the last minute to request time off or don't take vacations at all. And advance notice shows you're thinking like a team player. And when it comes time for handing out promotions, whom do you think is more likely to get them? Organized team players who are relaxed at work thanks to their carefully planned vacations, or stressed out workers who constantly fear they're going to be fired if they take time off? Bottom line, if you've earned some vacation time, start planning. But give your boss at least 6 weeks' notice.
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12: River City's weather.
13: Here's a look at your forecast. Sunshine mixed with clouds at times today, with daytime highs approaching 82. Southwest winds 8 to 15 miles per hour. Partly cloudy again tonight. Slight chance of thunderstorms. Lows around 55. 71 tomorrow. A blend of clouds and sun. And that's your updated forecast. I'm meteorologist Paul Trombley. Get the latest weather updates online at MinnesotaDailyWeather.com. Right now, 70.
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1: Hey, hey, it's the John Tesh Radio Show. Let's start you off with some conversation-starting intelligence. Did you know we're biologically wired to be attuned to the sounds of a crying baby? Ladies, you knew that, right? It's a built-in mechanism that ensures helpless children will get the care they need. Well, guess what? We now know the same is true for our pets. According to a study from Aarhus University in Denmark, pet owners develop a special sensitivity to the sound of dogs and cats' whines and whimpers and barks and meows. And pet owners rated the sound of a whimpering dog to be just as sad as a crying human baby. Now, because dogs have been living with and domesticated by humans longer than cats, dogs are more effective at conveying distress and negative emotion in their sounds than cats. In fact, dog whines were considered sadder than cat meows across the board, no matter which type of pet a person owned. So if you think your pet sounds sad or in distress, you're probably right, because you're just as in tune with your pet's needs as any other member of your family.
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1: Coming up, new research from the Harvard School of Public Health. In a moment, I'll share a surprisingly simple longevity booster. And this tip does not involve diet or exercise.
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1: Welcome back to Intelligence for Your Life, Intelligence for Your Health, Intelligence for Everything. My name is John Tesh. I've decided that I'm going to live to be 102. So if you want the best odds of living to be 100 or more, listen to me. You should eat a healthy diet, of course, get regular exercise, avoid smoking, that stuff. But also, experts say you should try going to church every week. It's that simple. The Harvard School of Public Health, they found, don't miss this, regular churchgoers, they had a 27% lower risk of dying from heart disease and a 21% lower risk of dying from cancer. The reason, researchers say the most obvious benefit of church is the built-in social support of other parishioners. Many studies have shown that the more close friends we have, the less likely we are to feel stressed and depressed. Just having a more positive mindset is associated with a longer life.
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1: Question for you. How do you feel about surprises? A lot of people don't like them because it makes them feel out of control. My wife doesn't like them. But here's why surprises are really good for us. They intensify our emotions up to 400%. This is according to Tanya Luna, the co-author of Surprise, Embrace the Unpredictable and Engineer the Unexpected. Luna researches surprises and has given TED Talks on surprises. She says, if we're surprised with something positive, we'll feel more intense feelings of happiness or joy than we normally would. It's also great for our brain because when we're surprised, we physically freeze for a moment, 1/25th of a second to be exact, but then our brains start working harder to figure out what happened. That process helps keep our brains sharp. We also become more neurologically alert. Our brain tells us that something about this moment is important and we have to pay attention. Basically, our brain is temporarily hijacked and pulled into the moment. And that's why we're more likely to remember surprising events.
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2: 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Watching him and taking in the blue waves, the sea breeze, the blurry horizon.
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13: River City's weather. Here's a look at your forecast. Sunshine mixed with clouds at times today, with daytime highs approaching 82. Southwest winds 8 to 15 miles per hour. Partly cloudy again tonight. Slight chance of thunderstorms. Lows around 55. 71 tomorrow. A blend of clouds and sun. And that's your updated forecast. I'm meteorologist Paul Trombley. Get the latest weather updates online at minnesotadailyweather.com. Currently, it's 72 degrees.
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1: Get ready, time for some sunburn intel. Let's say you never lie out in the sun unless you're on vacation. And then for that week, you accidentally burn yourself to a crisp. We now know that intense, intermittent sun exposure is worse than getting daily shots of sun. It increases the risk of melanoma more than regular exposure, like getting 15 minutes a day on your afternoon walk. The intense blast of sun, it overwhelms our system. It weakens our skin's defenses against melanoma. The Stanford Cancer Institute calls it, quote, an extreme assault to our DNA. It's like smoking a carton of cigarettes at once instead of smoking a pack a day. They're both bad, but the carton will get you sick a lot faster. Be careful. Don't get burned to a crisp out there.
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1: All righty, here we go with a power hack for how to save money when you go to the grocery store. Ready? Try to get in and out of the store within 30 minutes. That's it. This advice comes from the book, Why We Buy, The Science of Shopping. So Paco Underhill, the author, says, the grocery store is filled with thousands of products and we're in decision-making mode the entire time we're going through the aisles. But Underhill says, we can only stay in that shopping mode, tempted by that sea of products, for 40 minutes maximum. After that, our brain becomes fatigued. We start making horrible decisions. And store managers know this, of course, which is why they put all the impulse buys at the register after we've exhausted all of our willpower. So Underhill says, if we can keep our shopping trips to 30 minutes, we will avoid the impulse buys and stay within our budget.
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1: Let's spend a moment talking about the science of cravings and fast food. When you're watching TV and you see a fast food commercial, you may not jump in your car and head for the nearest drive-thru, but you probably will find yourself heading to the kitchen for a snack because research is telling us fast food ads absolutely trigger our brain's reward centers. And even though you might not want that particular junk food, your brain will happily accept almost any high-fat food instead. Dr. Ashley Gerhardt is a food addiction expert from the University of Michigan. In a study, she found that fast food ads triggered high-reward-centric activity in the brain, meaning you might not even make the connection between what you've seen on TV and why you suddenly have a hankering for that food. But you'll start scrounging around in your kitchen because your brain is desiring the reward of food. That process, by the way, starts in childhood when kids see fast food commercials, and the earlier kids start seeing those fast food ads, the stronger their cravings become. We know this to be true. How do you reduce your fast food cravings and your kids' cravings? Try watching streaming services without commercials, or record programs and fast forward through the ads. Research has shown reducing the number of fast food ads kids see makes them more likely to choose healthier foods. And for adults, just being aware of the correlation between fast food ads and cravings will give you more control over it.
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15: Here's a look at your forecast. Sunshine mixed with clouds at times today, with daytime highs approaching 82. Southwest winds 8 to 15 miles per hour. Partly cloudy again tonight. Slight chance of thunderstorms. Lows around 55. 71 tomorrow. A blend of clouds and sun. And that's your updated forecast. I'm meteorologist Paul Trombley. Get the latest weather updates online at MinnesotaDailyWeather.com. Currently, it's 72 degrees.
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1: Moving you forward in your life, one piece of intelligence at a time. 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And ladies, for you, experts say call or text your best friend today and tell her thank you. A new study from the University of Illinois has found a woman's friends in particular play a major role in her health. The experts found that staying close with friends into midlife will help lower the amount of stress-related hormones women have. And since chronic stress is a precursor to all kinds of disease, as you know from listening to our show, having close friends will absolutely reduce that risk. Call or text your best friend and just say thank you.
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1: And coming up, how many times has this happened to you? You can't remember if you locked the door or turned off the curling iron before you left the house. This happened to me yesterday. I'm going to share the psychological reason why we cannot remember, and that'll give you a fix so you don't have to go back home and check every time.
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1: How many times has this happened to you? And it just happened to me. You cannot remember if you locked the door or turned off the stove before you left the house. There is a psychological reason for this. Yes, now we have an excuse. According to the University of Illinois, when we intend to do something, our brain creates a false memory of completing the task. And we're even more likely to misremember when our physical movements mirror the steps we'd actually take to do the task. Did you get all that? It makes sense, right? So, if you're on your phone and you intend to text somebody back, the similar action of posting on social media, that could trick your brain into believing you answered the message already. Or the physical act of closing the door behind you could trigger the idea that you locked the house, too. What's the fix? The experts say, make a checklist so you'll know you've done what you intended to do.
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1: 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But then, aren't we all? 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
1: All right, I need you to carve out 7 minutes every morning from now on, because according to John Brandon, who wrote the new book, The 7-Minute Productivity Solution, that's all the time you need to get more done and seriously upgrade your life. So here's how Brandon recommends using the 7 minutes that you're going to carve out. First, find a quiet spot with as few distractions as possible, and then spend 1 minute just clearing your mind out, and then another minute taking slow, deep breaths. Brandon says the goal here is to be intentional about calming your body down and focusing your thoughts on the present moment. All right, got that? And then spend a full 3 minutes writing down what's on your mind. Set a timer if you need to, and then write down whatever's on your mind. And then spend 2 more minutes reviewing your notes and making a plan to act on just one item you wrote down. What's the point of this 7-minute solution? Well, Brandon says it's all about preparing for your day, the same way a golfer might prepare for a golf swing before they ever pick up a club, because whatever you write will represent what's most important to you at that moment. By having a plan to accomplish just one thing, you're going to start your day with positive momentum. And if you want to go further, check out 7minutesolution.com.
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13: Here's a look at your forecast. Sunshine mixed with clouds at times this afternoon, with daytime highs approaching 82. Winds out of the southwest, 10 to 15 miles per hour. Partly cloudy skies again tonight. Slight chance of thunderstorms. Lows level off around 55. And that's your updated forecast. I'm meteorologist Paul Trombley. Get the latest weather updates online at MinnesotaDailyWeather.com. Right now, it's 73 degrees.
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1: Of course, you know it takes a lot of hard work, determination, and training to run marathons, compete in triathlons, and climb mountains. It's mentally and physically grueling, and there's the constant risk of failure, injury, or even death. So why do so many people do it? It comes down to something called the effort paradox. I know this feeling. I've run 5 New York marathons so far. Basically, we get gratification simply from doing things that are hard. And marathons are hard, even triathlons, right? It's not always about winning. It's about valuing the struggle along the way. And the University of Toronto has found that there's something about pushing ourselves that just feels awesome. In fact, the reward processing part of our brain is more strongly activated when we achieve something through higher effort. I'm reminded of what Teddy Roosevelt said about this. Quote, "Nothing in the world is worth having or worth doing unless it means effort, pain, and difficulty." So next time you're deciding whether or not to run a marathon or climb a mountain, remember the effort paradox, the idea that we get a massive amount of gratification simply from doing things that are hard.
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1: All right, here's a power tip for those of you who are dating or have a friend who's dating. 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Hand them a beverage, even if it's just water. Relationship expert Dr. Laura Berman says people feel more relaxed when they're holding something, and taking something from you makes them feel more open to you and receptive. Then show your date a picture, your family, your friends. Introducing them to the people in your life, even just through a photograph, will make them feel more important because you're sharing the important people in your life with them. There you go.
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1: My name is John. I'm here to improve your memory all day long. We're going to add certain foods to your meals at breakfast, at lunch, at dinner. And this is from our friends. We really appreciate all of her great intel. It's nutrition expert Joy Bauer. We start with breakfast. Add some unsweetened cocoa powder to your yogurt, your smoothie, or your oatmeal. Try this. Cocoa powder. A study at Columbia University Medical Center found that people who got a daily dose of cocoa performed better on memory tests after a few weeks. It's because the plant compounds in cocoa triggered the growth of nerve cells in the brain. The power of cocoa everywhere. Next, here's how to improve your memory at lunch. Eat blueberries and strawberries. Now, these things are filled with nutrients that prevent brain cell damage. A study from Harvard found that women, for example, who ate one cup of blueberries and strawberries a week had brains that acted 2.5 years younger than women who didn't eat berries. Let's do that again. Women who ate one cup of blueberries and strawberries a week had brains that acted 2.5 years younger than women who didn't eat berries. Finally, at dinner, make sure there's something green on your plate and you'll protect and improve your memory. So things like asparagus. I don't like asparagus, but I do like spinach. That's on the list. Collard greens, I like those too. Edamame. All good sources of B vitamin called folate. Folate has been shown to prevent memory loss. When study subjects ate a diet rich in folate, their memory improved across the board in just 4 weeks.
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11: River City's weather. Here's a look at your forecast. Sunshine mixed with clouds at times this afternoon, with daytime highs approaching 82. Winds out of the southwest, 10 to 15 miles per hour. Partly cloudy skies again tonight. Slight chance of thunderstorms. Lows level off around 55. And that's your updated forecast. I'm meteorologist Paul Frombly. Get the latest weather updates online at MinnesotaDailyWeather.com. Right now, it's 73 degrees.
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1: Welcome to Intelligence for Your Life. John Tesh with you as per always. And what was once something futuristic is now becoming commonplace. You've seen them, self-driving cars like Waymos and cybercabs and robo-taxis. However, we have found that not everybody is on board with all this. A lot of people are skeptical. Some are outright fearful. According to AAA and a Gallup poll, 61% of those surveyed say they're afraid to ride in a fully autonomous vehicle. And 73% of drivers prefer to keep their hands on the wheel rather than letting driving technology take over. And very few people, only 13%, think car companies should prioritize developing self-driving technology. Instead, an overwhelming majority of drivers want automakers to focus on safety features that support human drivers rather than replacing them entirely.
2: Intelligence for your life.
1: Just ahead, doctors are finding new ways to keep cancer out of our lives for good. So I'm going to share the latest anti-cancer strategies from board-certified oncologist Dr. Dwight McKee. I'll also tell you the one thing Dr. McKee calls jet fuel for cancer, so you can avoid it. Stand by.
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1: Want to share an important piece of longevity intel with you. Why wait for a cancer diagnosis to start taking steps to prevent it, right? This is the common sense question posed by Dr. Dwight McKee. He's a board-certified oncologist who regularly teaches cancer survivors how to stop the disease from returning. And of course, what he teaches can also help you avoid getting cancer in the first place. So what are some of Dr. McKee's top anti-cancer strategies? Ready? First, you got to test your home for mold, because some toxins found in mold are among the most likely substances to cause cancer. So if you've ever had a leak in your house or you smell mildew, Dr. McKee says it's critical to have your property tested for mold. The next anti-cancer strategy may surprise you. Try volunteering. It turns out any act of kindness will trigger positive emotions that are proven to boost both your immune system and those of the people you're helping. And compared to exercising, for example, Dr. McKee says volunteering is significantly easier to do, meaning it will provide more anti-cancer benefits for more people in less time. And then we need to talk about stress, because chronic stress is a top factor that causes inflammation, which Dr. McKee says is like jet fuel for cancer. Did you hear that? Jet fuel for cancer. Stress. Inflammation triggers the release of chemicals that literally damage cells and help grow tumors. It's why he says anything you can do to lower your stress will also lower your risk for cancer, whether it's taking up a new hobby, hiking, or meditating just a few minutes a day.
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1: Coming up, we'll have a dose of relationship intelligence from psychiatrist Dr. Amy Banks. She says there are three words you can speak to your partner that will absolutely help you bond and feel more connected. The three magic relationship words are up next.
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1: From our relationship files, if you want to feel more connected to your partner, here are the things to say to them. This comes from psychiatrist Dr. Amy Banks from Wellesley College. Tell your partner, you get me. I love this. Dr. Banks says, it's a way of confirming how right you are for each other, and your partner is going to take pride in that. You know, you get me. Another thing to say to feel more connected to your partner, thank you for taking care of that. Dr. Banks says gratitude motivates your partner to be the best they can be. And studies show expressing gratitude, it makes you feel closer to your significant other, too. And one more thing to say to your partner, something like this. You may not know how to load the dishwasher properly, but you're still the best. I'm looking for that phrase from my wife. Playfully taking jabs at your partner as long as there's affection behind it is known as unconditional positive regard. It's when we show our partner we see their flaws and see them realistically, but love them anyway. It encourages people to be more authentic around each other, which strengthens your bond.
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15: River City's weather.
16: Here's a look at your forecast. Sunshine mixed with clouds at times this afternoon, with daytime highs approaching 82. Winds out of the southwest, 10 to 15 miles per hour. Partly cloudy skies again tonight. Slight chance of thunderstorms. Lows level off around 55. And that's your updated forecast. I'm meteorologist Paul Trombley. Get the latest weather updates online at MinnesotaDailyWeather.com. Right now, 75.
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1: Well, here's some good news for me especially. There are significant health benefits to having grandkids. For example, having grandchildren strengthens grandparents' social ties, which boosts their mood and health. Research by University of Chicago psychologist John Cacioppo shows that having kids around increases socialization with the children and their parents and anybody else a grandparent sees while the kids are in their care. And that not only makes grandparents happier, it also strengthens their immune system and reduces their risk of heart disease. Hello! Another plus of having grandchildren, they keep your thinking sharp. I agree. It takes a lot of flexibility and mental energy to look after a highly active child. And being forced to think on your feet is one of the best ways to stave off dementia. And then being a grandparent improves physical fitness. I can attest to that. Whether you're teaching your grandkids to walk or dance or taking them to the park to play or chasing them around in the pool, more than 75% of seniors say being a grandparent helps them get the exercise they need.
2: IFYL. The intelligence for your life.
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1: All right, my intelligent friends, if you're feeling a little anxious right now, drop everything, hit the playground, hop on one of the swings. Or if you have a porch swing, a rocking chair, or a hammock, that can do the trick too. And then spend 2 minutes swinging, rocking, or swaying. The repetitive motion puts the nervous system into a more relaxed state and calms the amygdala, which is the brain region linked to stress and anxiety. And swinging is so powerful, the University of Miami says it can reduce the output of stress hormones by 25% for 2 hours, just from 2 minutes of swinging, rocking, or swaying.
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1: 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According to Harvard University's Office of Career Services, your resume needs to have these three things. Make sure these are on your resume and you will increase your chances of landing a job. 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These things are hard to spot on something you've written yourself, right? So do this. 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The Harvard career experts suggest you use action words like increased, developed, solved, executed. 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Keep it skimmable and concise. 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Use black ink on white paper with half-inch margins. And then thank me for getting you the job.
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1: So on this show, we from time to time share tips to help make you more likable, especially when you're meeting others for the first time. It's a valuable lesson. For example, psychologists recommend showering people with compliments, repeating their name, and asking them for advice, because those are all proven ways to make others feel important, so they're more likely to view you the same way. But here's a strategy that's even simpler than all of that. Whenever somebody asks you a question, just pause 3 seconds before you answer. That's it. It works because whenever you pause before answering somebody's question, it sends the message that you take them seriously and you want to really think about how you're going to respond. Plus, as long as you make it clear that you actually heard and understand the question with some nodding, people will think you're a good listener, which is another key quality in being more likable. You're going to be so likable. Plus, by pausing before you speak, you're significantly less likely to trip over your words, which makes you appear more competent. Bottom line, to instantly be more likable when somebody asks you a question, pause 3 seconds before replying.
2: IFYL. Intelligence for your life.
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13: Here's a look at your forecast. Lots of sunshine this afternoon with daytime highs approaching 82. Winds out of the southwest, 10 to 15 miles per hour. Partly cloudy tonight, slight chance for rain, 55. Highs around 71 tomorrow, mainly sunny skies. And that's your updated forecast. I'm meteorologist Paul Trombley. Get the latest weather updates online at MinnesotaDailyWeather.com. Right now, it's 77 degrees.
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1: Are you a morning person or are you a night owl? Well, here we go with the benefits of being a morning person. Let's do this. First, early risers get more done. It's not me talking. That's the MRI scans talking. They show that our brain's prefrontal cortex is most active when we wake up early. That's the area used for decision-making, planning, goal-making, and willpower. But activity does drop later in the day from lower blood glucose levels, which makes everything seem harder. Early birds also tend to be more optimistic and agreeable. According to a study of 700 people published by the American Psychological Association, morning people reported feeling happier and healthier than night owls. They were also more proactive, meaning they were better at anticipating potential problems. They also had more willpower, and their positivity helped them tackle stressful situations better than night owls. But I got to tell you something, and I have a lot of friends who are musicians and artists who are night owls. I'm at my most creative when it's late at night, and I know a lot of you out there probably feel the same way. So love to get your feelings on this. Facebook.com/John Tesh.
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1: Time for some longevity intelligence. You know, doing things that tap into your artistic side can lengthen your life. This includes writing or scrapbooking or even just doodling or taking photographs. University of Rochester researchers are saying one of the things people who live the longest have in common is taking opportunities to be creative. Human development professor Dr. Nicholas Turiano says creativity uses a variety of neural pathways in our brain, which is why it keeps us sharp. On top of that, creative people are also better at handling stress because they have an outlet for it. Being creative is a great way to sidestep the stressors and rechannel your energy. Try it.
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1: So if you're like me, you think that your life is the most exciting when you're doing new things, right? Well, new research says we're actually happiest when life is monotonous, meaning when we're following routines and repeating the same experiences. What? Yeah, this is according to Dr. Ed O'Brien. He's a behavioral science professor at the University of Chicago School of Business. Now, he recently led a study where he exposed people to a variety of novel experiences, including watching new movies, playing new games, visiting new museums. And then he invited some participants to repeat those experiences. Surprisingly, and it surprised him too, Dr. O'Brien says while most people guessed they'd be bored doing the same things, they actually rated repeat experiences as more enjoyable than the first time around. Dr. O'Brien says this helps explain why a lot of us listen to favorite songs over and over, rewatch the same movies, drink the same coffee every morning. Because where new experiences definitely give you a mood boost, that excitement tends to be short-lived. But with repeat experiences, watching Gladiator every weekend, our brain gets comfort from the familiarity. Plus, research shows that revisiting things makes us more mindful. Each time we repeat something, we discover something new about it. Bottom line, doing the same old thing leads to happiness.
2: IFYL. Intelligence for your life.
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11: River City's weather. Here's a look at your forecast. Lots of sunshine this afternoon with daytime highs approaching 82. Winds out of the southwest, 10 to 15 miles per hour. Partly cloudy tonight, slight chance for rain, 55. Highs around 71 tomorrow, mainly sunny skies. And that's your updated forecast. I'm meteorologist Paul Trombley. Get the latest weather updates online at MinnesotaDailyWeather.com. Right now, it's 77 degrees.
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3: Fox News, I'm Tom Graham. A Senate panel voting to hold Dr. Anthony Fauci in contempt for refusing to answer questions before Senate panel last week. Fox's Jared Halpern.
4: A week after Anthony Fauci invoked the Fifth Amendment more than 100 times at a Senate hearing, the Homeland Security and Governmental Affairs Committee voted to refer Fauci to the Justice Department for contempt of Congress. Republican Chairman Rand Paul says Fauci's constitutional right against self-incrimination does not apply since he was pardoned by former President Biden.
3: A referral from Congress does not necessarily compel prosecutors to act. Three major wildfires continue to rage in the Spokane, Washington area. Tens of thousands have been evacuated. Some returning to their homes, finding devastation.
5: Every single house that we've walked by every week now for 5 years is completely gone.
3: America's listening to Fox News.
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9: Here's a look at your forecast. Lots of sunshine this afternoon with daytime highs approaching 82. Winds out of the southwest, 10 to 15 miles per hour. Partly cloudy tonight, slight chance for rain, 55. Highs around 71 tomorrow, mainly sunny skies. And that's your updated forecast. I'm meteorologist Paul Trombley. Get the latest weather updates online at minnesotadailyweather.com. Right now, it's 77 degrees.
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7: River City's weather. Here's a look at your forecast. Lots of sunshine this afternoon with daytime highs approaching 82. Winds out of the southwest, 10 to 15 miles per hour. Partly cloudy tonight, slight chance for rain, 55. Highs around 71 tomorrow, mainly sunny skies. And that's your updated forecast. I'm meteorologist Paul Trombley. Get the latest weather updates online at MinnesotaDailyWeather.com. Currently, it's 79 degrees.
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9: River City's weather. Here's a look at your forecast. Lots of sunshine this afternoon with daytime highs approaching 82. Winds out of the southwest, 10 to 15 miles per hour. Partly cloudy tonight, slight chance for rain, 55. Highs around 71 tomorrow, mainly sunny skies. And that's your updated forecast. I'm meteorologist Paul Trombley. Get the latest weather updates online at MinnesotaDailyWeather.com. Currently, it's 79 degrees.
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3: Fox News, I'm John Saucier. The Senate Homeland Security and Governmental Affairs Committee voting to hold Dr. Anthony Fauci in contempt of Congress for invoking the Fifth Amendment or refusing to answer questions at a hearing. Chairman Rand Paul claims the vote is not about Fauci's actions during the pandemic.
4: We are voting on whether a witness who has received the benefit of a sweeping federal pardon can be ordered by this committee to answer questions and then defy that order without consequence.
3: Dr. Fauci says he invoked the Fifth Amendment because he believes Senator Paul was trying to get him to make statements that could be used against him. Wildfires still raging around Spokane, Washington, burning more than 900 structures over 10,000 acres so far. Michael Dean is a resident of Spokane and talked to Fox.
5: The entire neighborhood is gone. There's every single house that we've walked by every week now for 5 years is completely gone.
3: Authorities say conditions could get worse by tomorrow and that some of the air quality is dangerous. America's listening to Fox News.
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10: 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Lake of the Woods School will have an open house Tuesday, September 1st from 4 until 7 o'clock. Elementary students can stop in and meet your teachers, check out your classroom, and bring in your school supplies. Sixth graders, ninth graders, and new students will have orientation. Sixth grade orientation at 5 p.m., ninth grade orientation at 6. New 6th through 12th grade students should attend the 5 o'clock meeting. Questions, contact the Lake of the Woods School office. In state news, Beltrami County Emergency Management carried out a storm survey this week after storms hit the area Monday night. Shared this information with the National Weather Service to help identify the type of wind event that occurred. Map provided indicate areas where damage was seen between Redby and Kellyer. Most significant damage occurring south of Redby in Red Lake Nation. National Weather Service will continue to investigate the storm to see if it was indeed a tornado. And Craig Krieger, resident of Grand Rapids, been named the 2025 Volunteer Firearm Safety Instructor of the Year by the Minnesota Department of Natural Resources. Certified instructor since 2003, he's taught over 2,000 kids about safe firearms handling and hunting ethics. In sports, the Twins organization has had a tumultuous 12 months. This time last year, they were in the midst of their biggest trade deadline sell-off, traded nearly half of their roster. This year, they added, after a quartet of acquisitions this year, Tom Pollad, one of the owners, says the trade deadline moves the start of increased Twins payroll for next year. Twins lost last night at Kansas City 2-1. 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
12: Here's a look at your forecast. Lows dip down to about 55 tonight under partly cloudy skies with a slight chance for rain. Winds out of the west, 8 to 15 miles per hour. Highs around 71 tomorrow, mainly sunny skies. Lows around 52 tomorrow night, mainly clear. And that's your updated forecast. I'm meteorologist Paul Frombly. Get the latest weather updates online at MinnesotaDailyWeather.com. Right now, it's 81 degrees.
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6: Here's a look at your forecast.
7: Lows dip down to about 55 tonight under partly cloudy skies with a slight chance for rain. Winds out of the west, 8 to 15 miles per hour. Highs around 71 tomorrow, mainly sunny skies. Lows around 52 tomorrow night, mainly clear. And that's your updated forecast. I'm meteorologist Paul Frombly. Get the latest weather updates online at minnesotadailyweather.com. Right now, it's 81 degrees.
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8: Here's a look at your forecast. Lows dip down to about 55 tonight under partly cloudy skies with a slight chance for rain. Winds out of the west, 8 to 15 miles per hour. Highs around 71 tomorrow, mainly sunny skies. Lows around 52 tomorrow night, mainly clear. And that's your updated forecast. I'm meteorologist Paul Frombly. Get the latest weather updates online at minnesotadailyweather.com. Right now, it's 81 degrees.
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3: Fox News, I'm Tom Graham. President Trump signing a pair of executive orders today aimed at reining in birthright citizenship and curbing so-called birth tourism in the U.S.
4: It's become a big business, and we're ending that business.
3: Now, the president also spoke out against citizenship being granted to anyone born within U.S. borders. Now, the latest executive orders will likely face legal challenges. The Supreme Court previously struck down the president's efforts to rein in birthright citizenship. Senator Mitch McConnell released from the hospital, but the Republican not ready to return to Capitol Hill.
5: We just have heard from Mitch McConnell. First time we've heard from him in a few days here, but there's a statement that indicates that he is out of this rehabilitation facility where he's been recovering from some of his injuries here. And it indicates that he will not be back until after the August recess.
3: Fox's Chad Pergram, America's listening to Fox News.
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10: 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Lake of the Woods School will have an open house Tuesday, September 1st from 4 until 7 o'clock. Elementary students can stop in and meet your teachers, check out your classroom, and bring in your school supplies. Sixth graders, ninth graders, and new students will have orientation. Sixth grade orientation at 5 p.m., ninth grade orientation at 6. New 6th through 12th grade students should attend the 5 o'clock meeting. Questions, contact the Lake of the Woods School office. In state news, Beltrami County Emergency Management carried out a storm survey this week after storms hit the area Monday night. Shared this information with the National Weather Service to help identify the type of wind event that occurred. Map provided indicate areas where damage was seen between Redby and Kellyer. Most significant damage occurring south of Redby in Red Lake Nation. National Weather Service will continue to investigate the storm to see if it was indeed a tornado. And Craig Krieger, resident of Grand Rapids, been named the 2025 Volunteer Firearm Safety Instructor of the Year by the Minnesota Department of Natural Resources. Certified instructor since 2003, he's taught over 2,000 kids about safe firearms handling and hunting ethics. In sports, the Twins organization has had a tumultuous 12 months. This time last year, they were in the midst of their biggest trade deadline sell-off, traded nearly half of their roster. This year, they added, after a quartet of acquisitions this year, Tom Pollad, one of the owners, says the trade deadline moves the start of increased Twins payroll for next year. Twins lost last night at Kansas City 2-1. 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
12: Here's a look at your forecast. Lows dip down to about 55 tonight under partly cloudy skies with a slight chance for rain. Winds out of the west, 8 to 15 miles per hour. Highs around 71 tomorrow, mainly sunny skies. Lows around 52 tomorrow night, mainly clear. And that's your updated forecast. I'm meteorologist Paul Trombley. Get the latest weather updates online at MinnesotaDailyWeather.com. Right now, it's 81 degrees.
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8: River City's weather. Here's a look at your forecast. Lows dip down to about 55 tonight under partly cloudy skies with a slight chance for rain. Winds out of the west, 8 to 15 miles per hour. Highs around 71 tomorrow, mainly sunny skies. Lows around 52 tomorrow night, mainly clear. And that's your updated forecast. I'm meteorologist Paul Trombley. Get the latest weather updates online at MinnesotaDailyWeather.com. Right now, it's 81 degrees.
9: Shut up.
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9: River City's weather. Here's a look at your forecast. Lows dip down to about 55 tonight under partly cloudy skies with a slight chance for rain. Winds out of the west, 8 to 15 miles per hour. Highs around 71 tomorrow, mainly sunny skies. Lows around 52 tomorrow night, mainly clear. And that's your updated forecast. I'm meteorologist Paul Frombly. Get the latest weather updates online at minnesotadailyweather.com. Right now, it's 81 degrees.
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14: Here's a look at your forecast.
15: Lows dip down to about 55 tonight under partly cloudy skies with a slight chance for rain. Winds out of the west, 8 to 15 miles per hour. Highs around 71 tomorrow, mainly sunny skies. Lows around 52 tomorrow night, mainly clear. And that's your updated forecast. I'm meteorologist Paul Frombly. Get the latest weather updates online at MinnesotaDailyWeather.com. Right now, it's 81 degrees.
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6: Here's a look at your forecast.
7: Lows dip down to about 55 tonight under partly cloudy skies with a slight chance for rain. Winds out of the west, 8 to 15 miles per hour. Highs around 71 tomorrow, mainly sunny skies. Lows around 52 tomorrow night, mainly clear. And that's your updated forecast. I'm meteorologist Paul Frombly. Get the latest weather updates online at MinnesotaDailyWeather.com. Right now, it's 81 degrees.
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